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1: Paradise 98 FM News, me Lodian Welin Miridim. When accident we involve him one big flag camion, we stop take him carry to an overlong claim seal, long evate, three long morning. FBC News has some information. Long one eyewitness, we no want them tell him out name long him. Se cam young ya, him he blong company, Pierre Brune. We miss up take him stone, he go and up, blong make him road. We miss them road, cam young, he slide. He go long gone up long road, moya victim track, blong he go and up. From space is small, mo drainage. He got some bliss, then track, will he stop wait, blong go and up, blong ilia, blong close up 1 hour now. Eyewitness, he tell him see incident ya, he a victim, some to a breda, will he take him all tourists. FBC News has some information. Se Pierre Brune, ya welong incident ya. Mo one crane stop ko blong move out kamyong ya. Department blong tourism mitalem se Vanuatu make em one strong fla representation. Long Asia Pacific Hotel Industry Conference makes exhibition long Nati Fiji. Long even de Vanuatu promote mo tourism. Mo investment opportunity blong country with em focus long hotel development. Marina project mo aviation investment delegation long Vanuatu to he been meet with them all big fla hotel brand holsem Radisson mo agor long talk talk long future long investment opportunity department long tourism mitalem se participation long Vanuatu long conference ya is have help em long attract them more quality tourism investment mo support them growth long tourism sector long country. Vanuatu mo Papua New Guinea to vlay sign him on historic memorandum of understanding plong expand him police cooperation between to vlay long one program weli kolem kumul Vanua. Agreement by make him Vanuatu police force mo Royal Papua New Guinea constabulary. He work together mo alongside long intelligence sharing, information sharing mo address him all organized transnational criminal activities long region. Long tok tok long him minister plong police plong Papua New Guinea Sir John Pundari hidalem si no got one police force no more long past week we save fight him all kind criminal activity a him one mohemia now from one him to vla Melanesian country he must work together. Tourism infrastructure plong Vanuatu hemikas him one nara pushed after we major upgrade work long cruise ship tendam jetty long mystery island he finish. Local marine engineering company, Ocean Logistics now, hemi make a project ya, we pass him inspection long Department of Ports and Harbors, with the Ministry long infrastructure more public utilities, upgrade they include new vla shoreline fenders, high capacity moorings pollards, more improved lighting systems, long make a cruise ship tent operation, he more safe. Ocean Logistics Italemse project there. He go ahead with him 100% ni Vanuatu workforce. Mo company he come back long maintain him chetty. We yet he been make him long 2015 mo 2016. Chetty will upgrade him yam. Pambay help long strengthen him cruise tourism long Mystery Island. Mo support him more economic opportunities long all people long anaychum. All people long South AP now yali got easy access long Kasimol Health Service. After we new vla Limali Health Center, he opened long Friday we pass. Acting Director General blong Ministry of Health, Dr. Sandu Swari now, he make him official opening blong Health Center ya. Sheva Health by Butumwan registered nurse blong work, long center ya blong give him all basic health service, long all community, blong plan the EL people long Limali, Tomali, mol village round long him, all is up travel long port, he go long tongawa blong Kasim Health Service. But now ya lisa ve kasem ol service ya long South Epi no mo. Mo update long sports FIFA World Cup 2026 ikasem semi final stage blong him after long ol quarter final match blong yesterday. 4 team no mo now stop long race blong final who now himi win up long FIFA World Cup 2026. Ol geta will stop long semi final himi France, Spain, England mo Argentina. First semi-final by kick-off long Wednesday week, yeah. 6 o'clock long morning with France by facing Spain long Talas Stadium, United States. Number 2 semi-final by play long Thursday week, yeah. 6 o'clock long morning with England by taking Argentina long Atlanta Stadium, United States. Well, with them sports update, I put them end long Paradise 98 FM News. Me, Lodian, Welin, Miridim.

0: All right, people, welcome back. Let's get into our Blue Meet AM show, Blue Meet today, and this is Joy keeping you company. Nice little number you are, maybe Lee Bianca Pai, with them song title People, and that is Set Poi Remix. You are remember to my time, Blue Meet to at 9 minutes, let me lose one time, low 11 o'clock. Yes, guys, anyways, you've been out of the 11 a.m. news update as well, and for now, we're into one of the MGT and we got about today's weather. If you got the partly cloudy to fine weather, I'm stable for the group. However, I got the brief shower blow rain, I'm stable expected to follow central with them southern islands. Light to moderate southeasterly winds, I'm stable blow for the group. And temperature for today is around 23 degrees Celsius down south to 26 degrees Celsius under blow north. Minimum temperatures for tonight, I'm range from 15 degrees Celsius down south to 21 degrees Celsius under blow north. You may got one southeasterly wind with them speed of 16 to 20 knots with them moderate to rough. Slow the west 2.0 meters, same stop over all northern waters, while southeasterly winds of speed 11 to 15 knots with them light to moderate soil water with them always 1.5 meters, and we stop expected elsewhere. Well, that's a quick weather update for today, and here are the news update. Wherever you're listening, Lem, make it fully blue on that, and you enjoy the nice solar numbers coming up here on Paradise 98 FM.
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1: All right, that was BY4 with Mazong Wutina. I'm able to time play me at around 4 minutes. Double fine one time low half past 11 inside the studio. Today, I'm in number 13, Blue July. I'm going to count down to 30 July, which is Independence Day, Blue Vanuatu, and Emmy 46. Here, you must have celebrated Independence Day, Blue Yumi. And, anyways, yes, supposing you know, well, FBDC, I'm going to FBDC Press Club. Emmy on Press Club, I'm going to invite them all guest speaker, all expert, all certain topics where me arise from all the issues will affect them country blimi, and since we celebrate them 46 years of anniversary blimi, 28th of July, we got one more press club of FBDC. FBDC's press club by Yabel on 28th of July, we'll probably talk about the future blow of Vanuatu since by me 46 years of independence. So suppose you used up you interested, well, no hesitate, we'll broadcast them live too as well, or the platform, social media platform blue FBTC, and you can watch it. You saw a Kim comment blue, Kim ting ting blue, share ting ting blue about the future blue Yumi. Anyways, you enjoy this next number coming up, and me Niti Kuchi with some Minds Made Up.
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3: Baby.

Nej, så den har börjat med Me Hits You by Stansted and Tomorrow People. På tom time blir mitt su 11:35 inside the studio and this is another hour back to the with them or the favorite music and good company. Yes, guys. One reminder blew me for today, one Monday reminder for you for today, and me look after mental health for you. From the mental health blew me important. Important sa mako sa you looking after your physical health. So, suppose you need to take a break. Take a break, yeah. Talk to someone you trust. Talk to them. You get enough rest. Get enough rest. And no for them to check in on your friends too sometimes. Yes, sometimes one simple how are you can make someone stay a little bit more brighter. Yes, people. Normalize, send one good morning text. Send one motivational quote to your friends, families, whoever it is. Universe of everyone something one money, Mr. Kotulem. So... promote them mental health for me today, keeping you and you mentally stable. You enjoy this next number here, me Miss Independent by Neon.

0: Okay, Wiley, Mr. Bain Chamuk, there's election blow music's nice little number. Yaramimi, Jennifer Lopez, what's Love Don't Cost, Cost a Thing. Love Don't Cost a Thing. Well, one quick weather update, Lomoliu, and weather reminder. Hemi conditions, hemi warm, not warm, but it's sunny, but it's a bit more cooler across the country. Was you used to walk outside, remember, please drink plenty of water and you protect them. You won, Losania. Also, suppose you start to say you head out, make sure you check out the weather update all time. Low page profi MGT, listening to Radio Vanuatu, watch your television for Vanuatu, and listen to Paradise 98 FM all time. Blog out the updated information. Yes, you stay safe out there and enjoy Monday blow you. Megan fully blue on that. We have Tafe and Tifa by Wills coming right up.
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1: VPTC News, me Brenda Daniel Miridim. Design work long megem kut Powerfield International Airport long port villa by tekem kasem hen long here monikis ia hisave ko long tenda public works department confirm em long VPTC news after se after long design by holy fine em kut kos long standard mo wanem kain aircraft by airport isave tekem em long fine amount money mo putum long tenda public works italen say no long time by holy sign em contract with em consultant plong mekem design. Head plong state is excellency nike nike furo parafu he call plong every church plong pray from country for lem plan the challenge today. Emitalem top top ya tam emista plong fit in poso long west plong highland plong vanua lava long sunday plong mekem opening plong number 12 synod plong diocese plong pangs motores island. Department belong to receive mitalem sifan watu himekem one strong fala representation long Asia Pacific Hotel Industry Conference eme long Fiji long Nandi long event ya fan watu promote mul to receive mo investment opportunity long country with them focus long hotel development marina project mo aviation investment delegation long fan watu to hipin meet with them mul pifla hotel pran long time ya long talk about future investment opportunity department long tourism italam se participation long country long conference ya I long help them long attract them more quality tourism investment mo support them growth long tourism sector long country Manu South Side long country Fiji police italam se 76 package we solota I karem hi ko long highland long law group Oli tes mo oli kamap se oli kat cocaine police stop work with them Australian Federal Police plong find them out where place all track here oli kamod long hem. Mo long sports FIFA World Cup 2026 ikasem semi-final stage plong hem after long all quarter final match. For team no more now is stop long race plong find them who now hemi winner plong FIFA World Cup 2026. All get away stop long semi-final hemi France, Spain, England, mo Argentina. Mo emi hen plong VPTC News, mi Brenda Daniel.

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0: Sugar Cane by Kamito. I mean, the time blue me to at 7 minutes. I mean, pass one time low 12 o'clock, and Kaiser me lunch hour as well. Yes, so you are listening. You got wanna pass one nice lunch out there, and me hope you stay enjoying the selection blue musics while you stop rest during this lunch hour. But anyways, going to look a quick weather update here from Fana to a Meteo and Geohazards Department. Partly cloudy to fine weather, me stop over crop while me got isolated pre showers blue rain, me expect to stop low but plus central most southern islands. Light to moderate southeasterly winds, and Mr. Blow of La Croupe, and the temperature for today, and it ranges from 23 degrees Celsius down south to 26 degrees Celsius on the Blow north. Temperature below tonight is around 15 degrees Celsius down south to 21 degrees Celsius on the Blow north. And we got on southeasterly winds with them speed plus 16 to 20 knots, and Mr. Blow, solo time Mr. Vegas, 2.0 meters, and overall northern weather is flimmy while southeasterly winds of 11 to 15 knots with them light to moderate the salt water with 1.5 meter and expected low all not of the path flow from Watu. So whatever it is you are doing out there today, please follow the official pages all time, look at the updated information, and you pass them one nice for lunch out there.
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0: Isso é o textinho, Dream Luck Blue, Dream Luck Blue. E misto lá last stage blue, semifinal for FIFA World Cup 2026. So, happy about it. By in a long time, ika World Cup become low one end, and you may go back to, not back to, but you may look forward to 30 July Independence Day celebration. Make it falling blue on that. You enjoy this next number here, Emmy. You are by Charlie Wilson.
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Hemi is have come from one sick where only call them acute rheumatic fever. 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

0: me quick time go long one clinic close up long check him. 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Look out him could help long you today.
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Saltano VLSP, Saltano VLSP with him part 10, 4, and we put the time limit to 1 more minute stop. We're going to stop half, pass him half blue at 12 o'clock, 12:30, and half blue lunch hour as well. But anyways, FIFA World Cup is nearly to an end. And you want to make a people shout out here. I go by again, log the manual make me possible for BDCM. I broadcast the live matches for 2026 FIFA World Cup. So, FBDC been partner with him for the government through the Ministry of Justice, Youth, More Community Services, and also Ministry of Prime Minister. And the other sponsors we have Photophone, Fanatu Limited, you got Fanatu Beverage, Fanatu National Provident Fund, if you report and delivery services, Bank of the South Pacific, and lastly, all the way from Santo Emi Shantine Store. So yes, thank you again, people. Thank you for making me possible. You make other people for fun to only happy rec. Please have watching the free matches for FIFA World Cup 2026. 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

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No mistake.

start lo number 1 kasi number 14 July 2026 Vanuatu Electoral Office by Karamot 1 Inspection lo 5 ala Municipal Ward lo Port Vila. Suppose you want photo mo you no sure lo registration blue you, go check em name blue you with them team whereby is stop long Olkata Inspection site long Ward blue you. Think about say suppose name blue you in a stop long list pamba you no save vote lo Municipal Election 2026. 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No mistake.

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1: All right, nice one by Remy Attention by Jali Put, followed by the Hats. Olibudum time limit to at exactly 12:41 inside the studio. You make at 19 more minutes. It's time for you to start up my lunch hour blue. You me too. And you me listen all nice selection blue music. But let's go back to local. Next number coming up, Emmy. You can guess it. One little favorite. Local boys split me and me Corporal Mali with a song titled No Complain coming right up.
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No mistake.

All right, Timmy, Steven Sanchez with a song title Sweet Love. And we put the time limit to 6 minutes and we pass one time, 1 o'clock. Welcome back, low afternoon hour, blow mid AM show, Blimi. And you are just a turning lalo hour, yeah, or you start them lalo morning, come gasena, yeah. Well, people share our game, Blimi. Hope you still got a nice afternoon. And thank you, Blostam again, Paradise 98 FM, and me, but blow day blue as well. Make a volume, blue on that, you join this next number, EMU Chuck Hugh, with the song title All of Me.

All right, so nice number you are with me, Jotin Sparks. With him, it takes a more time limit to 15 minutes, nearly 15 minutes, and past 1 o'clock. And right now, happening right across me radio for now, too. You may get the daily talk packs and me one really interesting topic where Mr. Onaya. So, you where you still listening, you want them suffer more, you want the RM, you want the share ting ting blue. This is a topic where me base low youth, and since you may get plan the problem. Rising really related to youths nowadays. Well, you survey listen to Radio Vanuatu and then you call in and give him ting ting blue, share him ting ting blue. We've got less than, I don't know, 10 minutes, I think, before your talk back show, Mr. Finis. But yes, a talk back show me on Low Radio Vanuatu. So make sure blue, you tune in all time. Blue, you are among the hot topic for discussion. But, anyways, in the back low, one you Mr. Megan, what we do best. Yes, listen low, got a nice phone number coming up. This one here, we have Sons of Sion by Road Trips.

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You Blow Me by Alexa P Town. And the time blue you meet to at around 6 more minutes. We'll find one time low. Half past one. We have less than an hour more to go before you do stop wrapping up today's Mid AM show. And thank you again. Thank you for still listening all time low. Paradise 98 FM. This is Joy. I'm keeping you company because one time low 2 PM low afternoon. Yeah. One small advice. No way, may God lol young listeners from you one young fella, one young people who still listening right now. Please, that way you got a phone, you go social media, you go Facebook, Insta, YouTube, whatever it is you go them. Make sure that you use phone blue wisely. Yes, think about it, whatever it is that you post about it, you laugh, you share, you make them, you help in a way, plus share them when something you go viral. If it's supposed to be one positive something, then yes. But if it's a negative thing, then maybe think twice before you reshare them or you comment or you post, you click on that update upload button. Think twice, think long one, because there is another real person behind the screen blow narafala phone. So put you on the shoes plum if that was you, one in a way, how not you feel, how not family blue lulu. So think good before you post about someone. Any time now, you may start to spread the more positive vibes on social media. So, we have volume blue on that, but you enjoy this number here. Me, Cabby Ranks, so tomorrow loves you.

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0: plug out a bees with him song title A Mama. I'm able to time limit to 3 more minutes to stop providing one time 1:40. One reminder again, you as a parent, also one guardian, so one young mama, one young baba, you got one beginning, one baby waste allows. Please keep him and me extra warm from say me got Kolgole me strong, so make sure blow you keep him mogotali stay extra warm. Only nogase kolgol and in all baby no mobile all elders primitu all fla labu all bubu all tatueli all flatumas. Please look at them with loli no case many sicklo kolgol yeah from place Mr. Kolgol Tumas and try to keep them eating healthy, drink plenty of hot soup, like keep inside Bogotai warm. But yes, let's go back to what we do best. Play music playlist for me afternoon. Yeah, you enjoy this next number, yeah? And me cookie with them Urolevu.
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You missed that blow last minute blow mid AM show, and I mean nearly time you missed that wrapping up today's mid AM show. Nice run number, you are me J O, put him killing it, girl. Yeah, we put them time blew me less than 30 minutes to go before you stop by and them this hour. So let's make the most of it. Make a volume blue and that you enjoy more than nice selection blue musics. We have Mohimbi with him. I get another one coming right up.

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0: All right, see Mr. Bar, wrapping up today's Meet AM show. Nice one, number Yaram Emmy by Jessica Sanchez with Niyo. Song title, that was Tonight. But yes, Sindhu Staba, wrapping up today's Meet AM show. Thank you very much. Thank you all time for listening to Paradise 98 FM. We'll, I'll see you again tomorrow, Losemak time. And so for now, I'm going to go with them, Meli, for the afternoon show. But you need to listen to one last track before you missed up. But follow me with the 2 PM news bulletin coming up. Emmys and see what's them song title. A time for me.
1: Yes, we are. What's if you follow up 2026 to television? Love on a tour.

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0: Good afternoon, good listeners to Paradise 98 FM duo Basem that 2 p.m. Venice. What them update the French news team to the news team inside long of BBC where you do start them long this for a Monday afternoon show blim to with the mainly inside low studio. And as you do start continue block out one good time with the whole nice for selection music and update. But you got one update right here block him of this for a show with them one update low weather whereby you do got brief isolated showers blue rain. And we expected all over low parts plus central and southern waters plumy. Well, then this will update. Let's continue with our evening show with this song coming up right now. You enjoy.
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Emi official broadcaster. 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
1: Time for what we celebrate in 46 years long independence. 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Why only got one part of future? Ya. 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Long Haremol Ting Ting Blon Lita Blon Kaufman, Opposition, International Relations, More Finance. 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
2: 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Blue by him to save keep on watch the television Bovana 2 years, channel Blue TBF, you know, say. 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
2: 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So wherever place you start with them, let Paradise follow you, blow by service start with them you and keeping me one good luck company long this for the evening. So I bless you start listening come them turn them up following the radio blue and vibe along with them me with them this for the song coming up right now from Akon Biken. You enjoy.

0: Good afternoon, Liwe. You still listening? I'm with you. We just a chain come back into paradise. 98 FM, lo this for the evening, lo traffic roof, plim to. And yes, with them team, plim to lo this for the week, plim to stop, lo talk about how na plim to save respect them own island roots, plim to lo whatever place you do come, lem. So every island of Vanuatu, and we got own custom, lem, we got own language, more history, lem. So you do must be proud, lo where you do come, lem, and also from all roots where you part, lem, hemi, shem, item. So you do must respect them all time and you do show them ego outside too. Anyways, with them this for the team to continue them with nice selection music. This song coming up right now, Talk to Me Even It.
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0: squad. You need one strong states, ne? Anyone is have any man who you say contact them, blow rent one states, lem, ne?
1: Eh, boss! Mi hara se 56 at one stage, you say rent them.
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7: All right. Good afternoon, you again. 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Time blim to him stop flyer up. 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Emi chest minim no more see him to still got 3 hours. 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For now, blim drop him up. This for the first hour blim to him to continue with them next for the song blim to coming up right now. Emi one local string band and emi entitled Sweet Mantarin.
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1: Good afternoon and welcome to Paradise 98 FM English News with me, Lodian Welin. A new locally owned private clinic in Lukinfield is expected to help ease pressure on Northern Provincial Hospital while expanding access to affordable quality healthcare for communities in Santo. Kingstown Ramesa Clinic, established by experienced nurse Cedric Miltek, will provide professional nursing services aimed at improving community health, promoting disease prevention, and making healthcare more accessible. Trini Vanuatu volunteers will travel to New Caledonia for the first time under a new volunteer exchange program announced during celebration, marking 60 years of French volunteer service in Vanuatu. The initiative reflects the growing partnership between Vanuatu and France, while recognizing 6 decades of volunteer contributions in education, health community development, culture, and environmental protection. As small tourism operators in Vanuatu's outer islands continue recovering from the challenges of the past 2 years, Carnival Cruise Line has donated essential hospitality supplies to support tourism businesses in Torba province. During a handover ceremony at Seafront in Port Vila last week, the crew of Carnival Adventure presented 600 drinking glasses and 1,500 plates and poles, with an additional 300 tables to be delivered. The Department of Tourism says the donation will help bungalows, guest houses, and homestay operators on Ra and Motulava Island to welcome visitors during the 2026 Public Service Day celebration from 29 September to October. 33 Anglican church leaders, both men and women from across Torba province, received the Community Engagement Service Medal at Fitimposo, West Vanualava. The medals were presented by Head of State His Excellency Nikenike Foroborafu in recognition of the recipients' outstanding contribution and dedicated service to the Republic of Vanuatu. The presentation followed the official opening of the 12th Synod of Diocese of Pangs and Torres. In regional news, Fiji police say that 76 parcels washed ashore on the islands of the Lau group Kamiam, Katafu and Pika have been tested and confirmed to contain cocaine. Police are working with Australian Federal Police to determine where the drugs came from and their intended destination. Members of the public are being urged not to untangle any puzzles they may find, but to report them to the police immediately. Meanwhile, police have also discovered more than 5,600 marijuana plants on the farm in Karafutu, and one suspect is being questioned. In sports news, Vanuatu under-16 boys have completed their first match of the OFC under-16 championship against Tahiti at Sir Abed Murray Stadium in Port Moresby, Papua New Guinea. The boys, coached by Alvaro Lopez, opened the scoring through Rowan Mausakalo before halftime, but Tahiti responded with 4-2 victory. And with sports news, it brings us to the end of today's English news.

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0: And yes, we do lock the Nicolo second hour blim to with them update for English news blim to the news team inside of PBDC long this evening. And one update right here animal with them OFC under 16 men's championship law 2026 with the first game law team Vanuatu today with them Tahiti. Tahiti Gamblo winning team Vanuatu with them 4-2. So have a pleasure to listen to stay tuned all time and keep updated with the Mulnice for updates when we stop come all the way from Paradise 98 FM, simply the best.
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avec un chance pour le tro and by Savera away with the 1000 vatu credit worth and also Emil the way from Vodafone we shall have the goal get out that sponsor him at this for a game guest to score anyways Emil one small update no we can leave love bless to take part low this for a guest to score game you where you've been win Venice me hope say you become been take a mark price blue which is Emil 1000 vatu worth of credit low front desk low 50 DC anyways I'm enjoying this one number coming up right now.

Good afternoon, and yes, that's Party Animal and Beat Blue Music. I'm Mr. Give you one vibe, Lim 2. Say, but lo, this time around, all music, Lim 2, by stop. Welcome, up, Bimmy 2, from Semi Monday, Ting Ting, right around the corner. So, wherever place you start listening, Gamlem, him decides a traffic, Lim 2, I'm stop, build up, finish, and all you gotta do in this traffic jam is put them that the volume radio blue gone up and vibe along with Emmy. So, this fella. Song coming up right now, Amy Invini with a Loy remix, so you enjoy.

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Please just rewind and check it to the max.

0: Yes, to be 24 right there, but again, you just have enjoying and with the theme blow independence stream to the EIA blow 46 year independence anniversary. And me fan what to you me build together. So, and Mr. Swemlim to more Italian blue you me to say you must work together, support them one another, and you must stand up below unity and you must building Vanuatu ika more strong long future. So independence stream to leaya emi chest about to blow by him to save celebrate them history custom national pride limi holman Vanuatu, and yes, him to must be proud of it. So whoever places to listen ikam lem, stay tuned for more updates because in a long time do approach him that 46 independence blame to long Vanuatu. Anyway, so them this full update right here, you him to continue this little song coming up right now emi entitled Thank You Lord. So you turn him up that volume the radio and vibe along with me.
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0: Start Small by Prawny and Nondalo. This for the time we used to have listening. You just start up my but this for the second hour blow evening show. Blim to and as you just stop and then next hour you stay tuned because when to get him latest weather update. Blim to wake. I'm all the way from FMGD. For now, enjoy this for another coming up right now. I found you from Benny Blanco and Calvis Harris.
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0: Good afternoon, you're back in a good flow, listeners to Paradise 98 FM. I'm locked in your third hour blue evening show bloom too. But I'm to get him latest weather blue. This will update all the way from VMGT. But I'm to get partly cloudy, cause one good flow weather with them isolated light passing showers by rain. Emi ever or emi expected over low full Vanuatu group. Emi got moderate to fresh southeasterly wind. Emi over northern and central islands streamy or light to moderate southeasterly wind. Emi expected long all narrowfla places. Cold cold till night. Emi stablo 15 degrees Celsius down the south. Kokasem 21 degrees Celsius under blue north. Hot blue tomorrow. Emi stablo 23 degrees Celsius down the south. Kokasem 26 degrees Celsius under blue north. But the side of marine time leaving, you may get one marine strong wind warning. Emi issue over the northern and central water stream in Vanuatu. With the one southeasterly wind, the one speed blue 21 kasem 25 knots. With the one rough solar water, we pass have a gear blue 2.5 meters. While you may get southeasterly wind, low one speed per 16 kasem 20 knots with one moderate solar water. Moderate rough solar water whereby save kira blue 2.0 meters emi expected long narrowfla places. More than this flow weather update, but I'm to continue with them this flow song coming up right now, emi entitled Sugar Cane.
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Hello, Bagina Gata. You stop enjoying a nice little selection music. You got one update right here with them Press Club Law FBDC, where Mr. Post them every end of manis, where Mr. Talk about all issue with the mall developments, where Mr. Go around the country. So, I got one with Press Club Law end of manis, straight law one Tuesday, number 28 blue July, and Amy about. One MK in future, now you may want to have a more agreement where you may stop making with them all in our country, one a partner, or get a little future. Yeah. So, what them this is 46 independence anniversary before you start approaching them to serve celebrate them. But this for a press club by happen, law number 28 blue July, and by you may serve listen, Nicolo, all the Spimilo government with them all other places, probably serve discuss around lo, this for a topic right here. More. Suppose you understand more. You join them, this fellow press club and stay tuned with them. If love, I have a serum one in time straight by this fellow press club and by own with them location. Them, but by you have a be an audience low place where by this fellow event me take place them and by you have a express a moon thing. Team, you one question and all people will have a stop. Low time, I'll have a talk around the topic. I'll have a give you months how we used to expect them. So, yes, point to continue back with them all nice little selection low music blame too. And this fellow song coming up right now, baby, don't hurt me long this fellow time.

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Good afternoon, good listeners of Paradise 98 FM. Monday traffic, Plimitu, it's a slow one, so you take me easy no more. You flow with them pace, Plim, right now. And yes, put them Paradise and by entertaining you along the way. Blow by you, sabe, make your Facebook con con say, why now line them is slow? Why now track you move? Say, why now? And may park lo one place where you know straight, blow by sabe stop lane, blow by sabe pick my ball passenger or drop him off all passenger. So, Miss I say this time around, face you con con all about no more, but he just taking me easy along this for like evening. Well, then this was on coming up right now. Tell him I follow him the radio blue and you enjoy.

0: back by getting this for the time where you stop listening. Come one reminder, normally you where you start listening. Come to Paradise 90 FM. As you do stop live flow this time around, one thing no more right here say that you Mr. Gato or problem or issue or conflicts between all family members, primi or relatives, primi or all friends, primi. Be mindful, no more say that you go through one situation. As you know, tambem everyone equal on social media from say some people, bali the game side. Some people probably go against him, and some chase to manipulate you on social media, and they will spread the news. And one day, probably look you some less low road, probably tell say, "Hey, guys, emino." So yes, be mindful. No more say social media. Probably me, emino really that safe, and emino one good for place. Probably you have a solve one something. Do it in person. Go look them and sort them out, and every something is straight and out. So me one reminder no more. But to continue, back with them all nice little selection of music. At we feed right now, you enjoy.
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1: As you start enjoying a nice selection of music, Rimi, you may cut a few more minutes to meet up before you need to start wrapping up this flower hour, and you need to start shift the color next hour of Blim 2, which is my last hour of Blim 2 this flower evening. Anyways, one update more right here. You may cut up to 200 Vanuatu Police Force recruits. We police have received training bulgetalo Papua New Guinea and the new Kumul Vanua Police Cooperation Framework. And yes, I will start Palista Pagolo Papua New Guinea lo group lo 50, and then with them all training up, I saw a strength them up all operations where well, Lista got around lo all cities for me lo Vanuatu. My them this full update, I'm going to resume go back with them all nice for selection music, and this full number coming up right now, Amy from Toto Malele.

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1: Paradise 98 FM News mi Lodian Welin Miridim. Hovelung 300 Serious Farmer Politikin Padlung National Agriculture Expo 2026 where visual soft launch plung him here bentrelung portfila. Minister Plung Agriculture Honorable Ian Wilson he officially opened him soft launch here. Three peak flow policy where me expo hemi inline lhem hemi island focus initiative policy farm to public institution initiative procurement long local kagai long support em community long disasters soft launch garam together all farmer all business all government department mol stakeholder long promote em local product most strengthen em agriculture sector long Vanuatu. This sign work plung make em good Powerfield International Airport by take em kasem en plung iaya monikis ia isave kolong tenda. Public Works Department confirm em plung FBDC news after plung design pali find amount good cost plung standard mo one em kan aircraft by airport isave take em hemia plung find amount money mo putum long tenda. Public Works Department italem si in a long time pali sign em contract with em consultant plung make em design. New Flag Correctional Facility ho present house plong Port Vila we cost plong him. He got some samples 300 million vatu hemi ready finish official opening plong him by taking place long week ya. Mo news outside lo country Fiji police italem se 76 package we sol water he carry mi kolong island plong Lau group kamia kadafu mo beka holy test moli come up selikat cocaine. Police is the work with them Australian Federal Police. Plung find him out where place all track ya. Holy come out long him. Mo where place all is up calling him. Long sports for Vanuatu under 16 boys lose some first match plung all get along croupy. Plung OFC under 16 championship long Port Moresby. Long Papua New Guinea. Vanuatu come plung lose some against some tidy under 16 team. Long 4-2. More with them update long sports yeah, I put them ends long Paradise 98 FM News.

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0: Good afternoon. Imdu pasem that 5 p.m. Lim to with them update low. Bishlama News Lim to the news team inside along FBTC. And yes, weather focus Lim to blow tomorrow. Emi humikat cloudy all throughout. Lo Luganville with Elena Gale and the Port Phillip by humikat partly cloudy weather tomorrow. So, whatever place you stop them, listening to the time Paradise 98 FM. Lubai Savekat one good time with them all nice for selection music and all updates for me. Anyways, with them this for the song coming up right now. Ciao, boy. All I want, you enjoy.
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With them update the FIFA World Cup law semi-final matches. Your games probably take place low number 15 with them 16 of July, which is after tomorrow with them following day blame. So first game whereby take off low after tomorrow, where me between France with them Spain, where game to vlog by kick off 6 o'clock low morning. And yes, me live broadcast or television low Vanuatu. Again, shout out to Golo sponsors premium will stop behind with them FBDC blow karem this for la broadcast blow live matches blow FIFA World Cup blow by you miss have watch them through lo TPF long this for la time where you miss up enjoy more nice for games blow FIFA World Cup 2026 more than this for update you do receive go back with the nice selection music turn them up volume the radio blue 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
2: Do you remember my game doing a long time? I'm doing a prochem at that half blow, last hour blow evening show. Blim to low this for evening. Mi sabe se lo 2 o'clock I can finish. I'm to sell listen to selection music and some little music. I start trying to wake up my me too. But I'm doing no my game pite camera up because I'm just start beginning blue week no more. In even weekend yet. But sometime by selection me too start baron him out all 5 blow Monday ting ting and then start carry more weekend vibes camera up. So this time around with them this for our I'm to start out together. Last one low evening low. This for time him to must reduce him at that flow blow music you come back down the level up I use a very relax with them and you may meditate with them by getting longer this for the time. So yes, well them this for song coming out right now, put some flower with them Susanna and Sally back in inside the studio. You enjoy them and yes, vibe along with me.

0: As this day almost come to an end, one reminder no make amlo yumi all parents or yumi star listening amlo Paradise 98 FM. The day full up some lola private school where you been go holiday, you been resume go back lol classes for that day. And yumi say so all government schools do, you know, long day bali approach him 3 weeks holiday for that. So you one parent, and you walk blue blue by service sit down around the table hotel get that, ask him all get that one name all in team, ask him all get that one name now you want them. And yes. But you ask them brain will get and then they will see pali look how no pali save empty mouth will get come li you blo pali save size yes papa or the mama but less the mother me and by it will help lo side so that's how we by save bring him comfort the come lo and picking in need and we em stable need be me shy blo by save ask him but you go ask him them so everyone remind them more as you just have enjoy more nice selection music tamu tamu by save put him to the one right for the mood.
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1: Paradise 98 FM News, me Lodian Welin Miridim. You disengagement longol community semi one ongoing concern long fuller people will stop experience semol negative effect plong him inside longol community plong olgeta. Long FBDC News talk back show long today around longol youth. I got them full up thinking more concern longol issues. Yeah, one parent it alem si got full up opportunities plong winning money. Pag longol island will disengage the angla oli save kasem. One youth it alem sell issues. Yeah, he start long home longol parent oli save atresem. The merit point system we have many plan wholesome part blong improve road safety more fashion blong will drive along public road by regulation auto blong him he come out long August. Public works department confirm him long FBDC News more talem set time auto ya minister responsible by sign him by put him long fossil penalty more ovens long time only break him one traffic law all ovens he me wholesome time one pass stop long one place we not suppose blong stop. One track he make him one turn long place we not supposed blong make him. Mohemi cross him one line. New Vla Correctional Facility or Pressing House blong Port Villa we cost blong hemi kasem sambles 300 million vatu hemi ready finish. Friday week ya by New Vla Big Vla Correctional Facility or Pressing House blong Port Villa by hemi open long start area close up blong place where all Vla Pressing House been stop blong him. Facility our government blow Vanuatu no more hemi fandem, hemi makem first time ever, whereby got one permanent pressing house long Port Villa after long independence. Mo news long region, long Papua New Guinea, three Kalapus man, only dead after Willy Tram Ronwe long Paishu Kalapus, long Western Highlands, five Naravla one only kasem no good kill, mo two Nara one only stop Ronwe yet. 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Ma update long weather partly cloudy to fine weather over long group. However, isolated brief showers blong rain may expected over parts blong central more southern islands. Light to moderate southeasterly winds over long group. Minimum temperature blong today night by stop blong 15 degrees Celsius long south, gasm 21 degree and up long north. More with them update long weather, Iburum ends long Paradise 98 FM News. Me Lodian, Welin Miridim, Yubasemwan, Kutvla night.

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1: 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No every corner blow Vanuatu, Long Island, Long Village, Long Town. Me feel like I'm true story. 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

another night, just another fight for my life. It's alright because everything dies. Nobody

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0: And this a Martian Man himself, killer upon the beat them. Blowouts, Highland style, straight. DJ Killer beats straight in your face right now. Boom, booklets.
1: Yeah, yeah, yeah.
0: Sanodis, blowout.

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2: Yeah! 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
1: 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Now it's wrong.
2: That's it.
1: 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Rest him on now. That's fungus, you know.
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1: And in infrastructure access, and even as an example on issues on investor relation.
2: Ikatuan total blong 1,033 investor lo Vanuatu mo over 170 investor lo Santo we only registered under lo different sector. Sabrina Furo Paravu, VPTC News, Luganville.
3: Youth disengagement local communities semi one ongoing concern lo full of people will stop experience more negative effect or negative effect them inside local community blog geta lo FBDC news talk back so lo yesterday around all youth ikaram full up ding mo concern lo issues one parent in the MCA got full up opportunity blo winning money back lo island we all disengage young fella will save kasem
4: 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Only the spring me more institution to refresh Catalonia. He could, you may come to get up a little place from the pet up of another two is Taplo or Lucana.
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3: Emi fo is blow one youth inside lo FBDC talk back so lo weekend. 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
6: Friday week pa in Nifla Correctional Facility o Prison House plong potfila pa emi open long start area kolsa plong place we all fila Prison House ipin stop long em. 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
8: 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South Santo area to even host them. Competition plong IAIA he finish with a big flan number plong all student where they taken part long plan the different kind of sport. Mo hemi a iso emot se liang vala only stop join them all activity plong sport.
9: Hemi want the new some sports also one tour plong travel economy. Se mi vala isap story and lem se lo sportsa Got to something. You may identify all future athletes playing. But to new one opportunity where you need some sports or someone vehicle to drive an economy.
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8: CEO Taiva Kalo, Italem se wetem kutfala facility, mo kutfala way we Tata Presbyterian School ipin host them. CISA Games, school ya hikat enough capacity plong host them or pick for a sporting event long future.
9: Them capacity we South Sound area to hikat, apart from schools hosting this game, Tata School. Ol kata li, ol capable enough lo host them mol narvala. Sporting discipline.
8: All kata 17 secondary school ya holi pin taken part on CISA games from IAIA mo lise de Luganville I finish long number one place from overall medal tally. Long closing ceremony tata Presbyterian school I pin hand them over responsibility plong host them neki CISA games long Santo E school where Bambay li host them competition ya long year 2028. Rani Tafiti, FPTC News, Luganville.
3: Oh, demnish lo spot enough. I put them end lo FPTC news bulletin.

0: Yes, yes, good morning. You start listening at Paradise 98 FM with your boy Cypress. And any players, very good vibes. Thank you to my spark and low brother SN Jack. Blow, Savvy Give Mouth. 6 a.m. news bulletin, believe me, to me, take him time, believe me, come straight on time, low 17 minutes past 6. But we start with you guys one time, low 10 o'clock today. So, whatever you stop listening, come low him, low Paradise 98 FM. Thank you to my spark and blow, Savvy Stop Cut Company, blowing you all time. All right, families and friends, we'll start listening again. Before you meet the Bufana Blessia, weather information, believe me, to Mr. Blessia, let me give him out. Before anything else, believe me, Savvy program, blow day, believe me, to blow the day, me call some 1M. So, weather information for today, Tuesday, number 14 July 2026. Have you been issued finish the quarter past 5 this morning? Have you stopped call Sam? So, today, by me partly cloudy, by me windy, with them brief isolated showers over Vanuatu. By me to got light, moderate, with them fresh southeasterly winds. Easter pass throughout Long Vanuatu. Hot temperatures for today by Mr. Rain from 23 degrees Celsius down the south, with them 26 degrees Celsius and up long north. Cold temperatures for tonight by Mr. Range from 15 degrees Celsius down the south, with 21 degrees Celsius and up long north. You've got one marine strong wind warning. And me on now, yeah. So let them everyone only survey. You mean where you may stop travel or boat or you meeting them to go out fishing today. With them all domestic vessels, believe me, all MVs, with them all LCs. Yes, we only stop listening this morning. You got a marine strong wind warning where me now effective over every coastal waters, believe me, of Vanuatu. What am you got southeasterly winds of 21 custom 25 knots, where them rough seas belong 2.5 meters. You mean to got low to moderate southeast swells, but you may expect them to. More, yes, every sea travelers with them all mariners. Advise him you've allowed to take precautions from all wind, yeah, all the strong mobile, all cause them all dangerous waves conditions to blow salt water. So I mean one warning, he called all sea travelers with them all marines the morning. All right, him to continue the more vibes after this very short commercial break. One vibe, let's have a put to me everyone, one ride with this morning, and then we'll be back. Blow, you mean story and more.
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0: youth disengagement local communities semi one ongoing concern low full of people will stop experience a negative effect blow him inside the community blow get a low VBDC news talk box so yesterday around all youth I karem full up ting ting mo concern lo issue ya. One parent italem si kat full up opportunity blo wini money park lol island we ol tisin ke tiang fala li save patlem. One youth italem si ol issue ya istat lo om blo ol parent ol save atresem. Mo update outside lo country United States President Donald Trump italem si America pa emiteke mo control lo Strait of Hormuz One important shipping route we close up 20% blow wall or 20% blow one important shipping route we close up 20% blow wall oil I pass through them. Trump italem to say all ship we all use some route ya, probably must pay fee blow LPM cost blow security. Plan ya emigam after lo new flat tension between America mo Iran lo Gulf region. Pesam lida mo low expert to list up question em suppose America I got right blo tekem action ya ol sem o ol list up question em whether America I got right blo tekem action ol sem lo international law mo ol analyst to list up kat concern suppose plan ya suppose plan blo Trump mi put into effect em sa ve affect em price blo oil mo global trade. Mo update lo site lo spot tomorrow morning now by mi first semifinal blo FIFA World Cup 2026 by kickoff lo 6 o'clock we France by mi first sem Spain lo Tala Stadium lo United States FIFA World Cup now ya mi kasem final stage mo 4 team no mo establo race blo kam world champion o blo final una by mi world champion number 2 semifinal by kickoff lo Thursday morning lo 6 o'clock we England by mi first sem Argentina Tula team we by Holy Win. Butterfly go straight mo with meet lo grand final lo Monday next week. Mo dem spot update na iputum end lo FBDC news update.
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Good morning, you're still listening to Paradise 98 FM with your boy Cypress and other players. Thank you to my smug and SN Jack. Blow, so I give you a news update to YouTube, blow, VBDC news desk team. MLO this morning. Next update, by Hemigam giving by again, MLO 8 a.m. And then by an update by again, 11 a.m. And then 12 o'clock midday today by you start at 12 o'clock midday bulletin. Anyways, good morning, Liu. You still listening to Paradise 98 FM this morning. Thank you to my smug again, blow. So I start company blue all time, lo, Paradise 98 FM. Misave finish tomorrow morning, and me by all rot only empty, clean one. Emelo 6 o'clock in the morning. Emia, please see Mr. Cat Traffic Lane by Inokat. Yes, by Inokat. As first semifinals by Star Kickoff tomorrow, Emelo 6 o'clock in the morning. Between the mighty Spaniards and, of course, Le Bleu, France. And it is the semifinals and all powerhouse, only go against them all powerhouse, blowly move equal all finals. So hopefully today, by me got inside the studio, sports journalist Keith Hinge by me got inside, let me give him a small update too. Especially lol semi-finals where by Mr. Taking place. Mom and by coming say that we hope to have them to, you know, palm to mass from a game blue tomorrow. And of course, Fula Bolista put them out finish all predictions, probably Spain by me win, probably France by me win. Bears and by Mr. Talem also them, nobody sees the future. 90 minutes now by me tell them say one team now by me win. So good luck to the teams tomorrow. You always support them France, more you always support them Spain. Never forget say you me blow you me support no more. Time game and we finish. So some talk to blow coach Richard EY say be a good loser or be a good winner. You mean no more take me too personal? All man at least up overseas or you know some of you, yeah. Yes, so not take him too personal. Just be a good loser or be a good winner. Alright, before you meet to move on up the same, we got one vibe especially dedicated me come Yula this morning. But before that, I'll be giving back and next weather update leave me to a Mistala Bliss, yeah. Thank you to Manspag and Vanuatu Meteorology and Geohazards Department. Plus I start giving me all weather updates. Yeah, me have update them you Lohem. Alright, and this one here, and me stop call sem. And we just have issued no more, my Mr. Colson. Today by me partly cloudy and windy with them brief isolated showers over La Vanuatu. Even though that light to moderate southeasterly winds and Mr. Pass throughout La Vanuatu. And hot temperatures for today by Mr. Range from 23 degrees Celsius down to south, was 26 degrees Celsius in the block north. Cold temperatures for tonight by Mr. Range from 15 degrees Celsius down to south, was 21 degrees Celsius and the block north. You've got one marine strong wind warning where everyone else, well, is the work law, all domestic vessels, or you where you want marina, or you stop thinking about gold or fishing today. Well, make them sure so you take them information, yeah, from me. Very, very important. From information, yeah, Vanuatu Meteorology, I'm just put them out more. Emmy, one warning, block coastal waters around Vanuatu. More Emmy, stop calls them. You got one marine strong wind warning where me effective now, yeah? Yes, one marine strong wind warning where me effective now, yeah? Blowing every coastal waters blow Vanuatu. With them southeasterly winds of 21 to 25 knots, with them rough seas blowing 2.5 meters. More even to got low to moderate southeast swells where you may expect them as well. So all sea travelers or all mariners, you will be advised for taking precaution as such wind and misafair produce more very, very dangerous wave conditions. From look you go outside, you look at Solotai no Rafpe. Next minute, Solotai Rafpe, he led, you stop outside in his. So something or somebody must take him into consideration. Alright, some enemy weather information, believe me too. Before by him to the story, and he got some topics for him to story in the day. And I think one little topic here, I mean, how you me take him all relationships, believe me, because into the social media. Time you mention him, you save, what I missed to talk about. And then the other one, and me come back by again, all bus drivers, believe me, good morning, Livala. All bus drivers, believe me. Why now? Woman, I miss down for it every time. So full up time, but you look all partners, please miss down for it. Lopas. Where MM you want 152, eh? Money to low for it. Lopas. So MM you want to be where we touch Lohem, no day today. Tell them ready in the morning, eh? After 8 o'clock now, we miss story and limb. But otherwise, man, now, first one, I mean, all relationship issues. Why now? You know, mascara, me got on Facebook. More MM one way to blow strengthen them relationship with you. Suppose you look say relationship you stop them and me no and me one toxic one lego from by yourself end up low one he expose him another one any private something he's come out low social media after become problem blow everyone. Alright, even families and friends. And then another one, and me all bus drivers were full up time but you look Mrs. or girlfriend is down for the bus. Sit down with them bus driver while let me try to service full day. Sometimes me to do with them trust issues. Or I think sometime me start wasting time in the moment. I'm saying I'm starting for the bus. Or small something or something. So, why me talk about all issues?
All right, I'm to continue the move vibes coming up your way, but Young Blood with Zavu. Dedicated to Migam Yulo this morning. I hope so by vibe, I'm going to put in Yulo one right mood. You're listening to Paradise 98 FM. It is simply the best.

0: Good morning, you're still listening to LFM 98 FM with your boy Cypress inside Long Studio. Time check, Long Yumi Tsunami, 21 minutes past 7. But Mr. Otto, you guys are one time at 10 o'clock, and then Mr. Runaway Lee. And don't forget, say yes, after long 8 o'clock, you go. But we got company below, all in four sports journalists, the man himself, Keith Hinge, with them scientists, long VBDC, Joseph Tom, aka Soso. But he's stopping at the studio, let me place up and give him new last updates. Yes, before, but we reach him final. And of course, he misses a final blow, FIFA World Cup, and Mr. Blow number 20, Blow Manisha. And of course, tomorrow, number 15, long morning. Tomorrow, number 15, Wednesday, number 15, July 2026, lost 6 o'clock in the morning. Miami got final, Miami got semifinals, first semifinals, believe me, between France with them, the Spaniards. Yes, they lost 6 o'clock in the morning. And you mean, some will say Miami won tough match. Mommy sure say Miami knock out traffic long morning. Miami for sure. From Camp Lo France, Miami fast. And me understand say Camp Lo Spaniards, and me stop lo Platinielo. Area belong Ryan Bonga. Yes, by me sure, by me full up to the time, yeah. And then, MME tomorrow, number 15. And then, the number 16, long morning. Yes, by me got lost 6 o'clock in the morning, too. Me sure, say, one man drop, Steve, all the way, Lord Timbanagamal, by me packed with them, all supporters for England, because England is going against the current champions, Argentina. Me no sabe se campo Argentina e mi sta blu web e England o da base lo da ML o Timba Nakamal and the long number 2. So good luck to the teams and tomorrow's results as mi sta mention him now yeah. Me understand him say he got some betting too mi sta go with some betting. O sea, mi bin a come outside this lo VPDC yesterday after he got one brother where mi sta driving pass mo mi one tour operator mainly. Brother check mi mention him say Hemi want them bet with them one man where Hemi got either 50,000 or 100,000 vatu. So suppose you check him good. But you look, key thing Hemi been post him up. Say, you where you want them bet against him where Hemi me bet, France where Hemi win. So anyone where Hemi got 150,000 with him there or 100,000, Hemi want them say, to lay bet, blow either 50,000 or 100,000. So any supporters from Spain, suppose where Hemi get up, say, suppose one you want them come, two or you want them come inside Lopetia. Hemi open his tab. So Hemi tell him say any something. You comment number on Facebook page for Keith Inge. But you look at me put him out post there. After by Keith Hemi contact him man. But let him say okay. All get us los Spaniards well you want them bet against him you France. Or what I mean. But I so Jack no worries. Me sure say got one or two thing only look giving his there. Blo you will have own lo bet. Blo look say who now. But Hemi win tomorrow. So Hemi I say either 50 or 100,000. Blow Emmy support in France, where Emmy go for France, where Miss any Spaniards or supportable Spain, sports where you think say you now team blue by win, say post yourself a bet against him either 50,000 or 100,000 vatu. So this is for tomorrow. Any something you should go check him out on Facebook page for Keith Inge. Okay, let's continue with more vibes. And also, we've been mentioning him, yes, all topics for me, where we talk about today. But he could me not talk about me one, he could blow to Vula to lay salo studio, blow to Vula, give him all opinions, blow to Vula as well. And also, my man, I've been mentioning him earlier. All topics were by me story and let me all topics were really fresh no more stop to. For example, first one, me bus driver as well, he stop drive after you look woman, he's down for it, the morning, Kasem, service stop. After no post them all relationship issues or photos or private videos or social media. After finish, how now, one was the police force, and we can deal with them all issues, yeah. After, in our topic, and we can pick one now, yeah, where we look full up, we stop the road, the side, the shops, that when you go shopping, you come outside, the money ask him, money you. And maybe one issue where Mr. happen lately, all young people and plante. And then, but we got all FIFA World Cup updates as well, with them, especially one all part of the topic, and we bet where, check, and we put them, Igo lo all supporters for Spain. Suppose only one them bet against him. Him and me support lo France. Moami putum say either 50,000 vatu or 100,000 vatu. Blow you have a bet against him. So whoever I win tomorrow, I collect them every money. So that's a big bet. You any information where you want them something more about bet? Yeah? You have a call a Facebook page for Kiki Hinge. You mean to continue on at the more vibes coming up your way. Remember me especially dedicated to everyone else who is listening up this morning to Paradise 98 FM. Thank you to my sparking for service to company blue. You have been listening to Vinicius at 6 o'clock in the morning. Vinicius come because I'm here. Yes, I'm going to my sparking for service company blue all time. You wait to stop listening. Well, so welcome you coming to the Tropical Morning Show with the three smart kids, but the other two smart kids are still not here. The scientists and all in four, but they will be in the studio soon. All right, seem to continue the more vibes coming up your way. And this one here, Kali Buggy Online Camp featuring Ramo after this very short commercial break.
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Time check blong yumi tuna emi 19 minutes plus staff item 8 o'clock and then 8 a.m. by him to got news update lo yumi to back again with him SN Jack. And families and friends, we're still listening on lo morning, especially lo 6 o'clock finish lo morning. I'm Kasim Nair. Thank you to Mas Plus of Stagat Company Blue. You wait to start listening. Yes, good morning, Lee. Mo, Mr. Welcome you back again. I'm inside the Tropical Morning Show with your boy Side Prez inside Lung Studio. All right, families and friends, just to remind them you be buying again. Don't forget all things that are happening around Vanuatu, Port Vila, and Outer Islands with Vanuatu. One or something where by me happen lo day at day. Hemi opening blow Nuvula Correctional Service. Yes, Nuvula Prison House.

0: 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sabe fitim all prisoners long villa with them sando tu eli sabe fiti con inside sports we I mean talk about space pleme so how well italem special correctional officers believe me all I mention them say inside emi sabe take map all prisoners every prisoners believe me report villa more including okotalo sando eli sabe kam fit inside emi space emi one me o just for this as by opening the correctional service by mr take place long day the long normal eli sabe look new villa prisoners be me now for what more updates so for them Facebook page lo one of the broadcasting with television corporation VBDC news desk team mali update them lo news blue you be lo they edit too so for them blue is have got more information or sports where you pass lo area blo start but you have a look on the site where former prison house emi stable him but you have a look set up emi stable finish blo you open him new la prison house emi stable all right to continue we're going to the more vibes coming up your way after this very short commercial break
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0: Update outside low country. United States President Donald Trump italim si America pa imitike mo control lo Strait of Hormuz, one important shipping route where close up 20% blow wall oil he pass through them. Trump italim tu si all ship where he use route ya pa imi pa ulisa VPM one fee blow LPM cost plus security. Plan imi kam after lo nifla tension between America mo Iran lo Gulf region. Pesam lita mo low expert or listap questionem suppose America emikat right to take em action ol sem lo international law mo analyst olikat conscience suppose plan blo Trump emi put into effect emi save affect em price blo oil mo global trade. Mo update lo site blo spot tomorrow morning now by emi first semi-final blo FIFA World Cup 2026 e kick off lo 6 o'clock where France by emi face em Spain lo Tala Stadium lo United States. FIFA World Cup now ya he kasem semifinal stage mo 4 team no mo establo race blo kam final una mi world champion number 2 semifinal pa kick off lo test day morning lo 6 o'clock we pa lukim England mi play versus Argentina tuvla team we pa only win lo tuvla semifinal pa limit lo grand final lo Monday next week mo final una we mi champion blo FIFA World Cup 2026 mo dem Pot News and now we put them end lo FBDC News update.
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0: 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The Tropical Morning Show. Close up before the Nimble Show. Yeah, no more from no more. Miluk presents Ablong Scientist.
1: I'm really like
0: Side Drama Inside Law Studio this morning. Good morning, Chisol.
1: Good morning, my brother.
2: You know, good morning.
1: No, Miss Dalem, good morning from the.
0: Min sa the tele morning all foul only only
1: one of them. You have stand for.
0: Ah, they have stand for. The tele foul, man.
1: Hey, can I be missing? Can I be miss? Post, post, post. Good man. Hey, post, post. No, no, no, no, no, no.
0: Thank you too much, bro. Coming to the studio, bro. My story is for the morning, yeah.
1: Nice.
0: If you wait too, lo all info, be minosa. Yes, today, get ready. Come on, let me say. We come to studio, be studio empty. Me say.
1: Me tell us something.
0: Yes, me say. Me fly work live, yeah.
1: Small.
0: No,
1: from the local studio. Small. Brother, he must have seen some work. What yeah, be. Ah, friend, blame me. Me friend, bro.
0: Come on. Eh, keman?
1: No, minum saya hano man describe pren.
0: No, sem. Tapi apa minum mas keman limit tu?
1: Sem talem saya 150 pren from prene yang decided.
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1: 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Hope she rest are doing fine, lot this morning, come on families, bring me down. Never, never mind. Second folk folk, small town look and feel, son to. Second folk folk, you mean everyone who's tuning in the Paradise 98 FM, lot this morning, come on families, bring me down, lo malamba, Eresorbon, lo you mean lot this morning, could look at company, bring every time, lo face, Paradise 98 FM, lo forgettable families down, lo Panama, Rangara, Lim,
0: down. 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
1: Yakayo. 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Come look at company.
0: Paradise.
1: Yeah. No, New Lingup, your families bring me down south. Good luck at company, believe them, no forget them, every family where you stop outside the country, we stop tuning in the Paradise 98 FM from 6 o'clock to 10 o'clock every day, bro, joining me, Soso the Scientist, and then you cut, Monsieur, Monsieur Cypress,
0: more, I love you,
1: Yakayo, and no forget them, all information, lo Kiki Hinge, the three smart kids, the smart, no mm. Hemia and me blame me story and me love me passing information to do what them World Cup, what them all not of last something with Hemi stop come and show him just about playing me put him smile on face, play me put some out information, talks away colo. You me celebrate that along the day blue you put him on smile on face, you got one small talk save blue, so you shall help him, you shall share him too lo same time. So Cypress or now you got me you put him down today with the night me first time you
0: Emi some thoughts.
1: So you have me things. Yes, emi first time. We know say you better let me say. Emi first time. We you need to put one something. No paper.
0: Yes.
1: Every time you talk about emi
0: fire direct. 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So emi some pa mi talem se mi kamale one or mi fast loan story na blese mi kam fast loan story na blese koko se you cham lo pas pa strava mi sta one story an you cham lo pot pot drive mi tale one story an
1: you walk out
0: you fast loan friend one story ni kam out
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0: Ifani,
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0: useful you know, personal. I'm playing me laugh. One pass to Instagram be lo forret one Kelly stop me lake and up some say cross lake lim stop lo che
1: pasenza sit lo
0: you know pasenza sit lo front be look is done all same say
1: stall house
0: one mo same say
1: you know lo
0: e me no same e me no in dogam limita le me no so all pass me mi lu plan de tu ya some pass treva ding all woman blow lo lista all lista fole mo kota while all lista seves koko kase mo seves finish Εμέ μη τα λέμε όσο εμέ, παστραβάει στα στωρά λόγια, είμαστε τρούια. 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
0: Yes.
1: Hey, what?
0: Good morning, lo prata Tom Lofman. Sorry, boy, mi kamlo football yet. Sorry, boy, mi kamlo football yet. Mi tula isem se start off no more one small topic.
1: Yeah, prove him.
0: Thank you, boy. You tell him lo yeah, you know break him job lo you. But yes.
1: Last time, man, you haven't picked any proper rack.
0: Nangu boy, you said that you blow me. You said that you blow me.
1: You said that you blow you.
0: Say, you said that you blow you. Say, tell us what?
1: You
0: said that you blow you.
1: You picked any proper rack.
0: Thank you for the blue smile, always. Thank you to my Spagan, Tom Lofman, Tom, check, operator, check no more, and we tell him, say, em mi wanten peta ken sem one support up long Spain.
1: No.
0: Em se aita 50,000 of 100,000 vatu.
1: No.
0: Mohemi talem se any support up long Spain em mi wanten peta with em tete. Yes ite with tete.
1: Ah.
0: Kole mem oli saka mane one hole mane stop match kick off tomorrow whoever win gara mane.
1: Okay.
0: So em se na ye stop em no em se mi wanten peta with em any support up long Spain. Okay. Either 50,000 or 100,000 vatu.
1: Okay.
0: So sports fish to have me taina tom me mi check tu oporita you have me mi probably mi no lotana em no mi camplo mi
1: so mi se mago se mano lo lablo camplo franis me lo tuma one lo plana mi saka 1 million watu mi talem se please you pet me
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0: ui be miski one ui pa isale mausulem from peter no But yes, so. Yes. But so, I can parlo to be glim do. Can parlo to be
1: glim do. Yeah.
0: Nanku boy, so you want to contribute. You save a putum talk to gigam to.
1: You
0: save a colligam, you mean dog dog.
1: So you mean,
0: you talent, talent,
1: no
0: good.
1: Talent, no
0: talent, one and way, and me stop, one and way, me stop.
1: Reality stops. It's a white loss.
0: Yes.
1: Trust to him and something waiting from.
0: Okay, so topic, because I'm a talent, one and way, so it's a talent, and me topic, and me about. Pas driver mi drive be girlfriend or woman tu istawno for the past morning kase one time sana mi drive so one pas driver we mi pinsa mention mi se dese sometimes mi tru lo jealousy I think yaram story and say I think pa driver is tapping ma polkel or one something o se me all story ana after mi no sabe lo na reason why pe se me mi mention them say I think jealousy or one something o se me Payment or some. But me give him blue, you give him thing blue, let me just meeting by me tell him. I think you come no trust issues by again.
1: Trust issues by again, and sometimes we come to business and me, suppose me pass blue. Okay, but still,
0: you block 150.
1: Yes. And that's it. Isabekaram up to maybe 7 to 10 months one day.
0: Yes.
1: And you
0: can sell for it.
1: Sell for it. And guess how much CTI sells. I'm saying, I'm lo day. But you tell you can block him. It means, no, but you know. Yeah, yeah, yeah.
0: Yes, Sam. No, Sam. You stop. Because you know what? But you sell a house, clean him house, while man blew me outside and me trample me again, money blow house. Oh, Sam. But I mentioned the Muslim. Oh, say, no, from Fulapol is a salusual man. Or boyfriend, look at that. Will it's a driving pass? But.
1: I'm not sure. 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
0: Emi terima mara message luan one pas terima, sini bila. 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
2: Ding ding
0: blora. 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
1: No.
0: Be Pepa, pertama misu dia mirelius pos you think she is of a atom something thinking I'm inside the story and the morning.
1: So we call
0: messenger, me will say call him you. After you give him thinking you too, suppose where you look say, ah, I'm late, I'm calling you, pos you know the answer means you too is to make him fast in there. But you don't call him, I'm also one pass driver, I'm trying to call him. Suppose me answer, I'm good to blow, I'm give him small thinking blame the morning. So misu. You are blessed to call you in there. You look phone blue in there. You answer the phone blue. You try to give him small contribution no more, especially the site, the topic, the money where woman and Mr. Ono for the pass, more pass and me run run full tape, woman and Mr. Ono for the pass. Hey, me know the answer. Yeah, Monsieur, means you too, you salo same mark road, eh?
1: Mrs. Flimmy, is that you mean? Katura.
0: Aye, tiamere, tiamere.
1: You offer my radio, please.
0: Tiamere, katu, tiamere. Mitulay me one small rat topic ng mula money niya we all one bus driver mitulay siguro pili tulay ko mention ng small radio pe mitulay sa kole one bus driver pe ilis lang siya emission tu si emission tawi ting sa Raul you from kain nating morning Willie Roy eh
2: awe na tayo yo
0: awe tawi yan blo mogsi bet yam relio tatay Willie Roy. Mo first and last, you spoil them sama, tam sama, you want them tok-tok. 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Oh, Paul, suppose for you too, you want them contribute to small topic, blame to the money, you saw a colleague, I'm going to store and small them. Emi about Osem Sosomi mention evidence Osemi tala se woman emi stano pas po sa emi stalo house one empe you na rat side topic we been tala you been mention em se no e gambaklo pas traiva tu
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0: sem se oh
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0: wow te equal after tu
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0: tu in ka ore mi answer em first time good morning brother Paul Gaza
1: oh Kada ba pong?
0: Alpong.
3: Teo.
0: Iya beri.
1: Tuh lap labin.
0: Oh, time was one. Say good morning lads. Good morning lads. Hat is pumping.
3: Yeah.
1: Kopa lo topik.
0: Kamba lo topik. We mitule start mention them. So please give him opinion blue you all the same one papa one husband what am one faithful man okay so pa imitale okay
1: ayes yes.
3: Definitiv one kasia lo stop change money blame lo sai
0: ape kasia block long 150 lo for it
1: kala inogat kasia lo press them truck
0: So when them ting blow you love plus long both sides. What I'll side long woman with them side long driver.
3: Long one never plus side. Or didn't want them blue from call.
1: Kalau be kolea si bos eh si bos driver mi pas blame you right. Pas bos eh mi sa ting lo call be. Mi awe sa driver pas si mi pas no blame. 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
3: From che time on a blo basi tan e to blo ki sta karem gam non leve no klo.
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3: You sabe, from se time ulpo yo li drive Ime kem se yon istap lo kuplante kala flow outside
0: Ah, and then you want to listen
3: Okay Nah, naro pula say play, mem ini timuan kasih atu
0: So, you,
3: Mi website be you tell me 150 tapi liku 1000 be you ni moni tenir kada li belum tro andan ida
2: be be time mose me be kasia tu imas pem chap lem long for it
3: selin ni mas pem no
2: you sabe tai Paul Emma when was driver me been mentioning yesterday while Mr. Tropen me if they say how about you go talk about small say all woman is just white laws or little old man only walk person he got two side that he got fire more smoke so I think you need some pass from one recent only tight law remote story and
3: follow my experience for transport
2: okay
3: Well,
2: sure, yeah,
3: you drive
2: the truck, same time, blow 90, but you know, nice, but you know, nice, but you start on the track. No, you face Elvis Presley, everyone.
3: You Elvis Presley, you my voice, well, Vince, you style up. Ah!
2: Ta you come out the track, no, just look you. True, yeah. No, no, I mean, I mean, true something, you tell them. I mean, want through something. So, what am now solution where you think say you should cut the
3: blessing? Solution, come in here. Eating in Mascaram, the last long time, or
2: something. Ah, okay.
3: Open to us.
2: Yes. May true.
3: You mean as a control it?
2: Okay.
3: Oh, the way you want to improve standard law transportation, I think more good you mean for the transport company. And you mean one open market on Simia, you know how to rule, you mean as a control it?
2: Yes.
3: You don't say you got to put there, you do tomorrow, one money, one army hat.
2: May true.
3: You say, been nothing is a parent pass.
2: Yes, yes, yes, yes.
1: Metro.
2: Ale one.
3: Give me one them standard of no industria. Then you must send them style blend. Me still believe no. How would you make him? You may give him business. You may send them if you want to get business from Ivan. Then you shall limit him on Ivan.
2: Yes.
3: Something
2: where you contribute
3: all
2: that passing. So, suppose
3: you're a full English one. Or taxi driver, or even you're blind, or you mean one. Suppose
2: you're
3: Mr. Honest or
2: Padna Blini,
3: even try
2: to
3: look all kind of
2: practices. Okay, maybe true. So, you come back again, mainly trust issues, huh?
3: Yes.
2: Okay.
3: So, I'm funny, but you meet a lunch, you come back, no? Association
2: for transport. Okay. But I don't want to put 100%. Yes, may true. And may very, very true. Thank you too much, Protopol. Plus, have a contribute to small story and blow email morning. More me show as a sports association and me have a take a note. Let me too. Take him into consideration. But thank you too much, Protopol. Plus, have a share and thing. You got any dedication you want to give out the morning?
3: And then make him a dedication to me. One good morning, you could

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0: 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Good morning Clive Kaldonga. 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
0: Pe volte o Clive tu vlai sta na track, tu vlai no forget sei tu la, ku tu vlai prata no mo. 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
1: You stop, yo, time you and me start message, it means you save answer and call.
0: You answer.
1: You should have phone on him. It's not a strap him on now.
0: Clive, suppose we message please, that's where I am, but Mr. Play, I'm not ready on air. But I think me look, I message him, so he's answer, finish it. Have you the one voice
1: recording? No,
0: you try to tell him that, he got swell recording, no, hurry up, Clive. You too, that you look, say Mr. Live, I said, you know, stop sending him all swell recording, come. Ah, I'm saying no got swelen.
1: Ah, okay.
0: Try RMC for Italy.
3: Lolo Chief.
0: Kiki, mi tulai sta kontrol lo.
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4: Yes.
0: Alors, yaram fleto poto, nem?
4: Fleto pot pas treva.
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2: Jose Miu wog Emmy wog lote. Osem, you got night shift with them day shift. Pepari look what they walk the take. Oh, you walk the night back from Pete and the more. Ote, Ote, and Osem by Mitalem say, okay, Kiki Mitalem say, how about it to lay Pete Lone 5,000 or 10,000?
3: Ah, Pete Lone 500 watt.
2: Means you pass it to me. Kiki, we one topic, especially was one past driver. And you tramco students for them. So, Paul Kassan, we give him the English, especially Lol Passway, Migo Stap, a woman is down for it. Sometimes we sound for it. Go to that. Alem, to lay store, no, same says, so I give him the English. I'm a woman, be. I think recently, I'm a man, blame, driver, boyfriend, blame, issue, trust issues, or like, Paul, I say, no, I mean, sometimes need the man to change money. 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
2: appearance
3: blue inside and outside plus pass especially or taxi blue and must look welcoming even you celeva lo hair blue lo dress up blue even lo talk talk blue but lo people talk talk blue English there is a customer care blue they play me to him how you got dress him you know lo pass and blue him to him him one inside lo pass something you know your first one but him time we pass travel you make him and then you mean to cut Mrs. Plimy too is down for it back and him else him say sometime I become you know sometime but you know some you know sometime I become a distraction too yeah from plan the man but that I'm tell him say even suppose I mean just one driver I mean own and pass but own and by looks the Mr. McQuarnam for it to pass I mean you start spoil him you start block him one space
2: you know man sometimes all friends block that
3: all is down for it one full day me been talk lo some beginning lo house one time we are in Staron the pass observe is that chini no paradise and the FM one time we are playing lo family playing lo pedicostum one lo tabian misaron lo pass be tai lo money me go from pass be one beginning it follow me ko lo edi money go from pass sta lo pass ko ita ta mita ata mita lelem se ba fa fascine ino mo mekem you know cut respect lo pol.
2: Yes.
3: You know, got respect, lo anker blue, lo ben blue. From Emmy stop here, Emmy stop making money, blame a place, work blame him here.
2: Yes.
3: You know, come blue, you stop pass right nothing. Oh, you got planned something, more better to do, lo home. Or suppose you know, got every something, louse, he said, you start sleep, you start running for louse, or talk. lo louse. But you know, so we come, one dal him, lo next time, when we go, then I two if for him. Tu i follow me so tu vuole stare lo pass lo full day so mi tale metto la so bene mi fa sala io le tra quattro rispecchio lo problemi mi mo passe mi no pass plo you need to e mi pass pro ti vran man mi give him mi give him mentally lo pol plo a bena e mi drive him bena e mi drive him mi look out e mi can small selen time driver he mi out ona plo pass mi out from ona he mi sta e mi drive to same time but mi grego lo island so sacam lo tawian tawian sta run leve mi. I'm look out and pass to so time he finish 8 o'clock is a camera. Lo house before me, lo house are before me come lo house, but I thought me talk lo to a la base. I mean, same something. Whether you know, missus, you know, missus, we saw it be family blue, friend blue, just on the just imagine him. So me be talent finish, just imagine him the full day, yeah. So she's down for it. See, they make how much money in here.
2: That's it.
3: Maturity, all buses that day, only stand alone.
2: One message please so. So suppose you got pass you talk.
3: You know, me
2: Colin Kell.
3: Colin Kiel, you two star on Colin Kiel, hemi plotana, hemi beginning blo mi piva and protalotana, when two star on the pass blo bablo mia. Eh, small sister work lo parliament house.
2: Okay.
3: Olamani garan pasa so anda no ba mina from look naya every man odi sabe ari sabe an emblem no sem calling kills lo ben emblem mi fik time blo tanas slash magira pindikos
2: Yes,
3: we from pass me pass blo la blo so every that time do you know staff flash lo pass pass me say pull my till and pass blo
2: sweat lo different man
3: yes you look you run me look see this town pass this no ni vante me mi
2: spoon feet
3: yes no lo langu shel tale sana witin la mo dia ba mo la mire la mo sin tale wan kutura sandino mo le
2: yes pe sm One of the most talent, Kiki, as you come in, said, you got any contribution? You have a team in the story.
1: We will go next. This is Pagan. Good morning, all the way to Torba. Assemble Tava Province. Mo you start listening online, mo listening to the website to Proparatize Native FM. Teo Mereleu, Erasorpong Leu, Rantavua Leu, today in the morning. Yes, what I'm discussing with the Televinis, Ikabak no more trust.
2: Okay.
1: Ikabak no more trust.
2: And so you mentioned one issue, me trust issue, eh?
1: Trust issue, and I suppose you know, woman women trust me, meaning say you driver or you anyone where you're in pass, where maybe you know pass, I mean no pass, play you me too, but as you drive, but today I think he got some story or something.
3: Hey, sorry, my brother. I'm going to contribute to the thing.
2: Okay. Tell me introduce me one.
3: Good morning, you live in Paradise 98 FM. Good morning to you. Shall we tell him name blame you?
4: Toara.
2: Toara, you blow a.
4: You blow silly.
2: You blow silly, I'm morning to you.
3: Wanna you want them tell them so silly to do with them topic where you missed up talk for.
4: Woman is down the forest. Woman is down the forest no fast and
3: you
4: make
3: him
4: flower
3: the forest no fast. And you pull more customer. Okay.
2: And ma'am, you look blue, yeah?
4: You look blue,
2: you say you look woman is down the forest no fast, you stop in pass, no? So you miss us at Tawara, you want kind man also there, no? Thank you, Tomas. Thank you, Tomas. Thank you, Tomas. Thank you, Tomas. So I mean, I'm semi, I'm flash and pass. I'm flower of forehead. Pass inside, I'm looky like I'm. Oh, what nice woman is flower of forehead? Pass, stop and pass. Best post pass inside with the star of forehead. I'll pay that low one. I see who's down behind. Pay right.
4: No, pay star number
3: of forehead. Thank you, Tomas. Look, contribute to Ding Ding Blue. Thank you, lo. Channel Paradise 98 FM, lo.
2: Any dedication?
3: Any dedication? You wanna give him out, lo. Our family, with them all, our family, and especially team support, lo. Play you show sister support them.
2: One little team, we started.
4: Support people, lo.
3: Thank you. I stop call England with them team France lo final hemi to talk with Tuara hemi captain contribute with them Tuara thank you too much please have a tune in the Paradise 98 FM money you have a game some to small talk save blimi to with them much love you enjoy the day blue blow day blow today
2: Thank you, Tomas. Tuara. Sorry, Kiki. Yes, you flatten blue. You say issue blue trust.
1: Issue blue trust. No, sometimes maybe you may all pass travel. You may or on drivers. Sometimes, especially you may only angula. You may no trust in the start, Tomas. You may. I mean, by looking woman, I may say step into come or stand aside blue. Blue watch them how you walk. Some you call them.
2: Okay.
1: Emi kapag no more lo trust. But suppose trust me, you're right. Everything.
2: So, me, you're right, no more.
1: You're right. Okay. I'm alright.
2: Okay. Okay. Me so look say me alright. I'm sorry for it.
1: I'm alright.
2: Unless I'm too alright, unless no, you good. You logo. Woman is down for it. For me flower blow pass. Flash him good pass. Pespo sa mi woman blupas drive after you one pass and say, oh man, one nice woman has to be pass. No, sa mi talema.
1: Yes.
2: So I'm your right, was one pass and say, like a woman blupas drive.
1: No, I mean you call narala look look.
3: No, narala level me. I think you mean I pass drive me him and the pair. Your money like a woman blupas drive.
2: So, Willie Roy, sometimes you try where I want dress and it's talk about one pass.
3: You
2: play one song with this? Yes. Football by me come, no worry, football by me come. You got planned the time you update with me.
1: But
2: you stop now, you know, settle too.
1: No, but Mr. Kobok now, so you
2: turn. Me look savelo, face blue, so you know, you miss it. After you came and say, no, got man, no studio, I think all TV, all listen to the club, please. Be one song, no, please, Venice. I'll have a mifle, come with him, not a part, lo, next topic, let me fly with Mr. Lobisa.
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0: Yes, welcome back to Paradise 98FM with the three smart kids, all in four sciences and monsieur inside long studio this morning. And thank you to my spy again. You need to stop, you need to must comfort them all in four from all in four. You look, you stop, long morning. Ting ting blame, you know, straight. Everything about news, everything about match for tomorrow, everything about cup of afternoon. You know, say, everything about cup of afternoon, no?
1: No, me said, me said, too much finish out, celebrate the afternoon, ready to win for tomorrow.
0: Celebrate the class. 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
0: 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Yes, no, Andrew Chirua, Tiamere,
2: Donald, Donald,
0: Tiamere Leo Andrew Chirua, Kiki ba Murina.
3: No way.
0: Yes, Kiki.
2: So what, we play one video?
0: Wait, one money, one talem, one money, one talem, morning, morning, morning, morning, lo, you me lo morning. Moemi live too, lo, Emi live too, lo, Paradise 98FM. Wote, Chirua. What am Spain? What am
3: Nayala? Nayala, you.
0: What am Clive? Kal dong awe. Ko tu mo larig na, fa ino sleep good. Ino mega shh. Spain.
3: Yeah, thank you, Ale. But you are master. You are master. You are master. Abe, you look me. What?
0: You look me.
3: You look me. Abe, you make one finger blue chem. You make one finger blue chem. After another flower chem. After you, Abe. I love you. Are you finding a lovely?
0: No,
3: me andam lo
0: Maria.
4: So now in Setlo track Spain versus
3: England.
4: England. Bilu sa tresa may private blue tulang bagay na. Nena, milu ko sa mga ron-ron na ino moron-ron na kampanya. Tama,
3: ilo green with them yellow losite.
4: No, private, no,
3: private.
4: Okay, but before you call it Chinese, yet, So everyone ongoing something, emi preaching law plus cyber bullying too. Oh. Emi preaching law. More awesome yesterday, emi been look one where emi been co viral. From emi got some big names away. Some by mitalem say especially yellow media association. Be by mino concert leme by mitalem no mo say. Fascinating. Lo you salem either girlfriend bully or boyfriend bully lo Facebook. Time we to lay face some personal issues. One em no look blessed as one em for why name you also you know straight for one em I think by me give no kiki me store and swallow side level stem look blue
1: look for me I think I'm in a straight I mean no one fashion and I mean no shame one who you me your man van what wa
4: yeah
1: you me grow up one manager fashion customer principle me prevailing set law a country blue some of them modern life today only take something me nothing But only forgot them say me one repetition by me stop for so long, long life for somebody. Let me meeting say me no administrator. You know, sudden partner play you or postum partner play you.
4: I mean, long time finish.
1: Everyone at
4: this well known names like a model, but I'm still I'm no.
1: I'm in a straight. Even I you did say me okay, but you spoil a feeling blame
4: yeah.
1: And by me live on with the one feeling of me no fair
4: so one sky is that
1: yeah from by me about
4: public look
1: by you about tomorrow parliament will still look him alone but still think about I want to stop people we can talk seven me call on young people especially
4: yeah
1: respect them man bivola respect the woman bivola from and but they tomorrow by to leg out the beginning
4: Yeah,
1: no. And thing about this stuff.
4: Every one personal issue.
1: Every one personal issue. Keep him playing to vola. Certainly one respectful way. You make a chief. You got thousands of chief. Love not this stuff. Need to meet the one and go find them solution. Because I've stressed them about the thing. But end of the day, you know, just come in normal social media. You didn't send me one place to solve an issue. No. Social media, I mean, too much issue is problem.
4: Yes.
1: Too much something is problem. I mean, one straight place. So,
4: I mean, one place, blow yeah. All kind of information.
1: Yeah.
4: You go east to put most of me entertainment, blow.
1: Yes. But all man is having karam, copy paste, and after is having making immediate them. At least I make anything after.
3: Then you come no good.
1: You come no good.
4: Αυτά που affected man who is involved too.
2: Yes. Όσον πάει. Αν δεν πάει, είναι ο friend, είναι ο partner πλέον, πατά, είναι you too.
4: Yes.
2: You think she made him good, no, yeah.
4: Yes.
2: Yeah, tomorrow πλέον πάει.
3: Αλλά παγέν, παγέν, είμαι, παγέν, workplace πλήτου, είμαι one. So you follow me, you inside. Then in relationship, you too. Then work, please. So sometimes too, you tell them say, my name is have trust employee. I'll let them take them. I'll work or no. Sometimes or something inside lo or something we need to tell them inside lo. I'm telling you confidence lo work. But I'm saying put them out on social media.
4: Yeah.
3: Because. Or something yeah. So sometimes you may must think based on him. I'm telling you. Too like too much and again minus sabes a problem loope o sea ma kiki you tell him inside Facebook social media no place for
2: problem in a place and in when we have been most the last week I got issue some young couple is make man even the sway or the sway that young couple with them all bosses for that and me no straight nothing and you have a face ma sabai crime or sabai bully crime we by I come worst when you make him so thinking 1, 2, 3, 4 times before you make one decision whether you say post them or not. I mean me very very important, so me call every young couple, please respect them both of you. Both of you between me precious
4: main one yeah, no?
2: Both of you between me really really precious.
4: You need to take a photo of it all part lo private part
2: tapu. I mean tapu.
4: That way you to like stuff for you to love finish. You don't need to finish at the top.
2: I mean tapu. So I
4: mean by me not tell me something never change. It's a magnum stuff. I mean it's a magnum stuff. So you need to take a photo or something else.
3: I think it's a minus. In team limit, it's a cyber crime unit. I think
4: it's a little cyber crime.
3: Okay. You like a man.
4: No.
3: As I'm supposed to say, cyber crime unit, I'm cyber crime lo minus. I'm a workflow. You minus have all terms you use them. But I'm cyber make them say, suppose you come, you post them on something else. Or you sell what you make them. Or you who you involve them be mi sabe se Facebook mi open mi free loan something be some say packen cyber crime specially social media lo place you mi got control them you mi got loss blame inside lo place and suppose cyber crime unit with them to learn network mi no sabe put them in place but I'm say okay can something go semia but you no sabe you mi must stop him whoever we mi can kind fast you know
4: but you have to something Leo sem that you mentioned them cyber crime sem what are you look on them install Facebook be but you no sabe want something and you put one report
2: spare me meeting
3: yeah what is awesome you should say your men have some point blame me unless you put one report the simple look at me or what I'm gonna make me come what I'm gonna create low blame you say what I'm gonna create a license by me tell them I'm TRP or them help support for TRP I'm not thinking no man you know what I'm gonna get me so you put more laws blame regulations blame so what if social kind of from no more me only you must have a short beginning to naya lady every man every beginning your phone save your Facebook so you follow them up to all parents. All parents too. You give me just for monitor him from phone call. But you carry him credit. But you call him more expensive. But with them data, is have start. They take us tomorrow. No 150. But him to tell him 200 watt. But him tell him what? You look. But him give him too. Picking any. But him go inside lo social media and just imagine him picking any. Go him look more something. Me look. So suppose all authority concern only cattle thinking on cement. Then only put more regulations there in place so that time we can not see him come out. Or you go straight to them, so, hey, from him, rubbish. Now, back again, one you me, any one who walk colleague, blame me. So, one of me, I'm like, so see, you can't make a walk, but you tell him, say, you go to tell him, lo public money starting to talk some with them, after you start, you tell one.
4: Exactly. You make him noise, plant. Yes. No, you me talk straight. You make him noise, plant.
3: Yes.
4: Somehow, you know, cut.
2: And lately, some information we were talking about last week, you got one call, one partner, one or staff, especially in the VBTC, he can catch way. And maybe go as far as go over.
3: Maybe ask him,
2: you try to find him out, the police station, especially, and go, I mean, got anything I'm going to today. So this is, I mean, no good, okay? I mean, no threat. So authority consent, they're taking one thing seriously, them, and pushing it, but you may find out. Today, you should look good, the Facebook, full of fake account.
4: Cyberbullying, I
2: mean, oh no. When I'm not responsibility, I'm not authority.
4: I'm asking, say, what are you doing?
2: Yes.
4: You need to make one report.
2: You must make one report.
4: Okay.
2: You must cut on report. You pay. Somehow, full of report, you never got to.
4: Am I true? Wasn't say cyberbullying in the Molly that you call me, you find them all.
2: Nayanomo.
4: But you meet him along with the side, I think.
2: Me no, sir. But
4: you could go to the IT or list.
2: You could love future, but you may invite them to come to the studio a lot time. One maybe,
4: yes.
2: Radio van what to produce, have a talk more.
4: Clear.
2: Maybe,
4: Miss World Cup, I mean, back to me.
2: Miss Savage, he got only give me the coming awareness plan, the Lumi Lopresa, the radio. But
3: question, how, Papa, get me. Information you can be questions where you should call all. Only save put them out information. I think you mean no put them, you mean no tell them, ask them put all straight questions. Also, that only say put them out. Sometimes you put them or second more questions. But I'm telling them, you mean talk straight, especially you mean some more colleague play me three and play inside the process. Sometimes you put them out questions in general, too much general.
4: Yeah,
3: general too much.
4: Yeah,
3: stick to the point. You go and say to that.
4: Yeah.
3: One
4: yeah.
3: way, is it? Point.
2: Well, give one feedback, local community.
3: Voilà.
2: Yeah.
3: Kind of sometimes. Sometimes we talk in general. Yeah. So, me we tell them say so. Let's talk about the president. But me think me time plan. But you me talk. You call a point. But you me not talk in general.
4: Yes.
3: You know put about talk somewhere. Yeah.
4: Some one. We got one listener. Me establish it. Me send the one message. Let me come to present. I'm say good morning on Langel Blumi. Thank you for the issue ya. Mr. Talem lo thank you to my staffa, Teamere Liu. I say Mr. Talem lo full of man say one problem lo house. You know post them from there is no solution, but people will know that you got problem lo house.
3: Your house. Yeah.
4: Or relationship whereby lead you go lo gossiping.
3: Yeah.
4: Mo pa isa ko lo suicide.
3: Yeah.
4: So yeah. Suicide on after now pa yumi blame him or pa yumi blame him who pa again. Man or woman where me post.
3: Yeah.
4: So thank you. Thank you too much.
3: Thank you too much for talk some way and mena bagen.
4: Yes, I come back bagen le mesem. Mena all ending le mosem pay mi goso nem. How by whoever we mean for pay mi take moso nem. Pay tipen, so every man is different. Yeah. Every man is magi kat. You be we mi sabe handle mo kat. You be we mi no sabe handle mo. Be emi atu imas kota ona.
3: Yeah.
4: Or time we osem you were like em stop expose man. I think you mean one could have fashion,
2: you
4: know,
2: in a sort of fashion, yeah.
4: Or suppose where you meet a cybercrime unit, you missed up, listen, please.
3: What's some also kind of way you start at time 50 plumman before you start a crank?
4: We are
3: no one to tell you.
4: One wreck when Mr. McGee was time, but Mr. Pem every April is full.
3: Oh,
4: April is full, we make him go hope. Mr. Regan Pratas and Ifani, money ring him, say you're right, but we miss something. Sorry, give me a message. Sorry, too much. Me, April is full. Peko ko pa mistop lo regem pratarani. From me regem lorani. Time lo regem lorani.
3: Oh, yes. Pisa si olvla papa.
4: Stalo.
3: Emi pasta ya. Pista lo malo. After him, I recommend him. After April Fools, after he make him one tweet message you go Facebook. After all the money, you're him. All the money look. All the money is telling him malo. You pass him a
4: TikTok
3: name. You show him them. All the money cry change his time lo put cross canal.
4: Make him say me break lo. Make him break.
3: Try him out. Be pasta ya. Saya bersih wan tayu stop lo Sandro.
4: Ini
3: mas kasau.
4: Yes, mas kasau.
3: Sini cuci kasih malu, you mas kasih malu.
4: Yes.
3: No, ini ke mani on for my motor dia habis. Ini stir pasta blue cheese.
4: Bigo mi auto mau tuan tayu bos.
3: Saya no mungkin kan kasih biasa. 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
4: Our family is now. 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
4: Rani mas ringi ko sa no eme mio el pleple no mo yan el mi garamot mi se sorry brata you apologize lo flaman mi salo fila pos mi sabe todo problem pa mi apologize
3: no you know todo you time mo you con lo sonto pa you con lo sonto no no no Mana na ista reg?
2: Abuya mania. Oh
4: yes, yes.
2: I come back lemano. So one or something too. Some I come plan to listen only serum sama kakaun. No, I will maybe para when we happen the weekend. Emi our relationship sema kakao nam. Emi mi kamlo one solution we mi ko as far as iko no good. Pe you mi op all chief for this up. You mi op all chief. Only take me very consideration. Say from me very very important blood must still with me. You mi tell us no. Emi normal. Emi post. Emi make fan le. Pe and blood. Emi one something we save cause ma.
4: You mi family. You take care of the look
2: Papa mama is stop.
4: Malangen.
2: Yes. All this stop you?
4: No.
2: Sir, yes. I'm in the street. And by you, but you must be a second system.
4: Yes.
2: Yes. I mean 100% with especially whoever make vaccine, you must take him consideration by me face more.
4: Yes. So I mean you need to come back and law either I can make one report.
2: Mm-hmm.
4: I mean one serious something from reputation to stop online. I mean one something. Even some company that will look kind of Lia. Some company boleh lukai nih, seno no, boleh minum hiram staff, eh, mi saya minum hiram back staff, eh, kain nih, eh, mem mi one, so, I think, luk belum minum, se, kampak pakan tu lo trust issues, eh,
2: yeah,
4: pe, pro you got cuts, pro you, salam, one man only semua, no, so,
2: you different, eh, you, yes,
4: same, you no got feeling, eh, be, suppose vice versa, ya pen liu after, are you proud? Yes, same, se, suppose you stop, misalnya kalau semua, pe, pos only putum you.
2: That's it.
4: After pay you, pay you, pay you. And tell him on same. As him, the one when me look yesterday, as me look, me proud. The one when me make.
2: Me look yeah. From me, me look too long. Me look too long. Statement blame me go as far as he talk chick.
4: Yes.
2: So, me take him and I, me think me as him. One when me put him out, me think me okay. But as him tell him is tomorrow, me different story.
4: Amen.
2: Tomorrow me different story. So.
4: If you got him low, low cybercrime unit. So. One way me stop now, I think by me encourage them whoever will expose them, by me put me go lo either lo one meeting, lo chief them or
2: first time lo council lo chief lo kata.
4: Yes, council lo chief lo kata till with them after I put them to igam pak lo partner blame igam lo cyber crime.
2: Yeah.
4: After li mas land lo stop lo stop take photo lo private parts blue after you miss send them.
2: Something you no kat, sana isi maklum.
4: Di isi maklum ata you look like blue, by must take photo back and from them. I think la camera by make by look different. Eram so.
5: Okay.
4: I think we play one more song. We'll be having this. We'll come back by Kitty Miguel. Updates plan. But thank you too much for contribution. Little little small topic. As I'm by me, tell him say me still me one side from me friend me.
2: Yeah.
4: Style media. But she got one.
5: I also see me style topic. I think next song play me play me. You put my today item song blow sweet mat. You go lol sweet mat. Let's make a fast and go round the bar. Social media from Kenya. I'm going to be saying again.
4: Okay, so I'm going to stand by the reserve immediately to get him to enjoy this. 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
1: Sweet Mouth. So you want Sweet Mouth?
2: Never.
1: Kid now want Sweet Mouth?
2: Never.
1: Program say you no got the studio be one Sweet Mouth they get one.
2: Be you Sugar Mouth.
1: Say Ramo.
3: Yeah. No, you no Sugar Mouth. One Sugar Pi Mouth.
1: Kiki mi Honey Mouth.
3: No.
1: Be Kiki tagi tu mas.
2: Okay, kon kon mouth.
1: Be tagi tu mas lo idola blo mi save story no topic blo especially issues blo relationship mo putu mablo social media. I think by tomorrow I'm got all different topics. So sometimes by myself, tane more topics I got all different angles. When I'm a story, I'm in the studio. Mo after the FIFA World Cup, I think by me got all guests too. Lisa, we come join me in the studio. Bro, Lisa, we give him side story. Bro, get that too. Now we are you become back back in the FIFA World Cup 2026 VBDC. Also, I'm only licensed broadcaster. Where Mister, we give him Liu live. Lo television, lo Vanuatu. You should watch him live. Lo comfort, lo house, Liu. More lo Canal Plus as well. Lo Channel 28. But now we are semi-finals. All matchy films here. All finals finish. Yeah. But me give him long Kiki Hinge. Kiki, how are you feeling?
3: Good and excellent this morning. Thank you so much, bye again, monsieur.
1: You know, Wauta, you don't lose more time, so you happily reply.
3: No.
2: The problem is, when Wauta, you don't have to stay simple, you don't have to lose to Kasama Naito, you don't have to lose to
1: Kiki. You don't have to lose to
2: Kiki. You don't have to lose to Kiki. I love you, Lolo.
3: I love you, Lolo. Yes, yes. After 48 countries so far, now you make a final top 4 you've been battling final 32, final 16, final 8, and this time final 4.
2: Sorry.
3: And start lo Friday go by me talem semi final 2. World Cup flavor in Instagram lo
1: feeling eh me final finish.
3: Final finish lo.
1: Especially Usem. France mi go against him one powerhouse bang and when Spain former champion versus former champion.
3: Yeah.
1: Ale tuvla lo next one too me former champion versus current champion.
3: Yeah.
2: Really?
1: So by me very interesting.
3: Yeah, very interesting. Tomorrow by me I'm done stress.
1: You show me FM 96 lo Fiji. FM 96. By me show me number one post lo kata with me too me grab me share him. FM 96 lo Fiji lo Fiji lo putum share. This will be the first time Messi will be going against England. And the first time England will be going against FIFA.
3: No.
1: After Trump look team lo Argentina. CEO lo FIFA no everyone.
3: Y lo CEO, president.
1: President lo FIFA.
3: Y se te partió,
1: No.
2: No.
1: Yo continuo, sorry. Yes. Yes. Me one way. Wall, me look nice, Tabe.
3: Me to talk no film.
1: How do you know film?
3: I mean, me no haram.
2: No haram.
1: You know haram?
3: Yes.
1: Tram haram. You haram or no? You talk.
3: Yes, yes, yes.
1: You
3: haram?
1: You like him, Lohari, you loud, huh?
3: You make a back pampa, this, Tabe?
2: No,
3: Yes, tomorrow, Grafanos, by again, thank you to every football supporters of the country. We continue to support the football with the spirit of sportsmanship so far. And tomorrow, my final or semi finals, one by me kickoff. Tomorrow, 6 o'clock, France versus Spain. And match by me, Cam, was a matchup. Brutal straight to the team, we've been facing Tuvola for so 18, you know, 18, sorry. As to the team, he play 38 match finish. With today facing Tula, 38 match so far. Lo, yes. Tula team facing Tula.
2: Stepa. You look. Shame. You look how me to talk.
1: Yes. You know what's happening. Anyways, yes.
3: Stepa, my name.
1: Sorry.
3: Apologies. This is my name. Yes.
1: Glad me po ilo nanday.
3: No way. Yes. Tomorrow morning, full up will be stop at chat long morning finish. Ask him the time match tomorrow when I'm time. Tomorrow 6 o'clock, 1 or 2 local time. Long morning by looking friends, by me face spend blow number 39 time history. Blow two la will put limit head to head. Yes.
1: Okay.
3: Tomorrow by me number 39 and so far lo MA you look him spend I mean been dominated match so far.
1: Mm-hmm.
3: I mean make him 18 win. I mean, we came 18 against Sofani so far. Yes. tapsa mi tan lo lo te de rumani se friends explain mi kat mo advertise mo winima za tomorrow follow me history okay follow me history I kat lo time of football di kam kasam titi and friends mi bin win 13 time I can spend and to let me bin draw 7 time each so but tomorrow after this pay stop spend follow me to at history but what
1: am I tomorrow mi number 14 time France by Miguelim Spain MM is a talem liye no
3: yes I think
1: look no all games we
3: yeah
1: the beginning the world cup came
2: me too
1: we watch him Spain me play
3: yeah
1: me no support them one little team
3: is support Brazil no
1: mi Brazil no está
3: Portugal Brazil okay
1: no no Portugal yeah me li fosse mi blo mi warem tesi
3: Francisco no doctor
1: you should say mitule isha
2: me mi wan chatto
1: you should say mitule mitule warem tesi test no warem kimoligim Mitulah warem, lebih alat kayak foto, lebih gimana 7000 lebih mitulah.
3: Yes,
1: 7000 lebih 7000.
3: You follow Ramon fans tu, follow Nawita yang lebih studio.
1: No,
2: me work semak semu ini kan kena.
1: No, moral lebih different lah Nawita.
3: Yeah,
1: Nawita me Milroy.
3: No,
1: Moses. Moses for one time. Emi total is no talent. No more name. Blood team.
2: Emi tickle one time. Emi tickle one time.
1: Emi tickle. Emi films. Emi one proud Nawita.
3: No baby, this is me. Some of them are low
1: one. No, I'm saying no more. Some of them team.
3: Change no. Chemini.
2: Chemini.
3: Yes, we this is about the Chemini. Let me tell you.
1: Most was still easy. The man, Kiki, I'm one way. So I learned them.
2: You know, in a more bro.
3: Arro,
1: brozo.
3: Yata. Arro, plot the Yes, tomorrow 6 o'clock morning. Spain versus France. And I was in the finish. To let him to let him to la 38 time. And tomorrow by Mikotalo is three with him 39 times. But to let him to la. And Spain so far you make him 18 win against France. And France make him 13 win against Spain and 7 draw each with Tuvla Mikado Tuvla and but tomorrow by Mikotan Listri back in time looking Tuvla world champion, former world champion by FSM Tuvla and current champion blow UEFA Spain by FSM France tomorrow. And by the look good lo status Tuvla, you make a side of Spain, you make Lamine Yamal, you make Petri, you make a full up player where you play good football, lo Spanish football or Spanish league.
1: Yeah.
3: Especially lo Barcelona. Information between no Real Madrid, you know, got any player of Spain. Full of player of Spain, this is Real Madrid, you know, got one is having make him the final, final squad, low Spain, block stop of the World Cup, and most of the day, come out of Barcelona, and Nara country back, and especially Nara country, or Nara leagues, low Europe. But, low side of friends, tomorrow, you make out a player will come out of the best band in League One, and low, you got low Premier League, you make out low Arsenal. You make out lo Barcelona, you make out lo Real Madrid. So tomorrow, by lo pesa, I miss remember you could make out more advertisements. But and today, 90 minutes, I'm to talk.
2: Yeah.
3: You

0: Spain, you got any idea lo hemia wanemnao coaches or city only time to do with them game plan for tomorrow? You know what I mean?
1: Penno module game plan or something? No one secret, eh?
2: No one secret.
1: Okay.
2: I mean, no one secret. From end but all in command of press media.
1: Information only must put them on.
0: Command of press media.
2: Press media, bro. Agarana matu na position ni problem. Wana kala blini.
1: Second half no secret, no.
2: Yes.
1: Second half no, but you do them game meetings.
2: Yes. But from by you looking several lineup. Block at that place. We stand up a mail. We stand ever so. Said lo didi desho. While you miss a story, a clean up a bit because we are not close. Match lo kota finals. And hopefully, when we start, you may find out information they come out. I'm going to be back to training finish or them team, so I'm going to go to the diplomat for tomorrow. Yes. So I'm going to lose sight of friends. I'll lose sight of Spain. I'm full set, totally ready. I'll be different tomorrow. And only service about friends. I'm going to be more tough. And I'm going to be giving every best to get up to win in France tomorrow. So I'm going to be finished, whatever the position, end of the day, play me move. Play. You should put information in me 4-4-2. All information only should stop no more.
1: Yeah.
2: Formation 4-4-2. You should have done for me. I'm direct them you no more. How you play the football? How you make a movement? Do you? I'm come back play defend the back space. Do you? But the end of the play me move.
1: Yeah.
2: But 4-4-2 by me should have stop forever. Yeah. From by you move. Mm. You move as. So I mean no.
0: With them tournament yeah again.
2: Yeah.
0: Move. We blend.
2: So
1: so the declaration you know Gigi is me for moral support and stuff with them friends tomorrow.
2: Thank you Thomas.
1: Yes.
2: Yes, I mean me yourself for friends with them Spain. But tomorrow no morning contact will send me for the final result finish.
0: Who
2: will face the local grand finals? Blow 2026 FIFA World Cup and who will play? Yes, can't wait tomorrow by me final result.
1: Same 22
2: No, I mean should come tomorrow at past 8 final result.
1: I mean it been los 90 minutes extra time. What I'm supposed to extra time, injury yeah time, even is more.
2: I'm trying every place to meet tomorrow, but make a leap, you miss out the pot, plo, what's a man?
1: You mean, yeah?
3: I'm supposed to have a
2: phone call.
1: Why am I not saying what's a man?
0: Wait. Sobrata, you make him, you time him significantly. Okay.
1: Yeah. So you schedule him say when I'm time to ten or when you start feeling sick
0: in advance finish
2: 4 o'clock.
1: 4 o'clock.
2: Mr. Philip Tessie so finish.
1: Milu you make him essence active when they start career advice.
0: No way. Assalam
1: essence. Essence. 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I think Harmi tayo to want something. I think lowo ko sabi mi. 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
0: Andalem mi kiwim lo one junior star.
1: Nah.
0: One senior.
1: Sense from him what I'm saying. No sense. Mukta na libin kamo nta. Me milita ablo kita wanta na no.
2: Supaya
1: Suwait, after it, I'll let say you can man signal mo. Can man start to let us just for you. Special you must fit. I've been nominating the staff for the listening of the money, but you like
0: even you start work, you start listen.
1: No, maybe one rap is a price, you know, garrembe. I send the message. Kita mai tale meta we acting pa kena you think she kitty sick ya
0: pero. Jadi saman lain boleh make him from the final.
1: You start film se chess please that so na le monia all post blue you la all is taki aman all is taki aman from tomorrow
0: all post you never accept
1: never accept him sigli flow tomorrow sigli flow tomorrow
0: even lo number
2: 20
0: final lo final
2: 6 o'clock morning
1: you sick you there you sick or no
2: sick
1: I'm starting on Tuesday.
2: By but tomorrow, I'm one good match.
1: Maybe I'm one upset to Spain.
2: Yes. But tomorrow, I'm one good match. Maybe upset to Spain.
0: Emi naya saman lo

0: Minority league interest for match flow
1: after tomorrow.
0: Small pradalo.
1: Yeah.
0: Match for tomorrow now.
1: From match for tomorrow, after tomorrow, I mean England versus FIFA.
0: Yes. Ya, you mean,
1: internet is the time.
0: Yes. Ryan Bonga he misses Spain by winning France.
2: Me never look money play 50,000 we can give him.
1: Ape, me mi first.
0: So Ryan Bonga.
2: Mr. Whitlock call yesterday, no cut. So
1: Spain
2: is no cut. So me talo pertama pertama se Novari. From when you post him out night. Me no come so me lo conomo esta.
1: Bosia, businessman.
0: Oh, hey. Oh.
1: Cashier.
0: Ryan Bongatu ini winanta.
1: Kalau talem talem matlong you protapol.
0: You talem morning lagi. 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
1: kita kena Yo tal bueno no yo tal tal lo prota que que
3: hasta
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3: Bueno, tanto ringe mi neta mi ma.
2: England, Alvarez sudah bisa bayi lukis mah England mereka mahu fitit supaya win match. 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
3: Match
2: tomorrow. Tomorrow info kau.
3: Next
1: Argentina ya. Yes.
2: Ada bis, okay.
3: Demonstrasi. Agar spread lama tu, supaya win tomorrow.
2: Tomorrow. By France will him spend tomorrow.
3: Okay. Yes. Amas.
2: Ah, by win. Minu saya betul saya Amas. By win, by roughly by me 2 or 3-0.
0: Macam dulu kain dulu ke? 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
0: Macam.
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0: Yeah. 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
2: Amas ya. Ah, okay. Straight.
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3: Okay. 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
2: Okay.
3: Europe.
2: Yes. Thank you. An bami sembami mikat fande family li Argentina. Will sabda Argentina. Iga family tu plante family tu li sabda England. Bami miko for England tomorrow. Ina minim se one be bami miko for the mystery etuet. England mikat mar vetes pobi ni Argentina tomorrow. After the overall match we do play so far. Are you looking England mi win him 6 times Argentina. Ana Argentina win.
3: Tete.
2: Aujourd'hui.
0: Oui.
2: Aujourd'hui, fais attention.
3: Ah, yes, you mean for not you must make him celebrate first time before Argentina tomorrow. No, me mean suppose. In your roof.
0: Start celebrating now.
3: Celebration of friend.
2: No, you're right.
3: Any win tomorrow?
2: You said
3: celebration in condemn you mean
2: something? Yes.
3: Oh, some low time blame that time PT blocking. Previn low time PT blocking, so if man maybe pay them celebration in condemn.
1: Meh, or same time PT blocking, meh, you raising on the king, sir. King, you come outside, come drink one wine.
3: Hello, you can't even play
2: one.
1: See? Ah, nice, nice. You tell them, you tell them, Kiki, any something you want to tell Kiki, ready for tomorrow?
3: Don't want them to see my... Kiki? From Yones Liu, yesterday, me meet Tamafa from Spain, from... But me, if I go against Spain, lo public, with them from... What me do so work for me? You meet me
1: Me sabe with them. Mi sabe what that is.
3: I'm supporting Spain from work for me and in Boten. Net mo patablo mi in Spain. You may probably miss that. Yesterday, me meet my father.
2: Spain. Okay.
3: Bye. I'm going to take a look at my father.
1: Osman, oh, today you hold him two cup cover one day.
2: No, no, orang bos pemikam lagi itu tu mafatu kata.
3: Oh, I mean one, no, saya beres. Kena, you nista pemikam pay milik semua.
1: Pak, pa, tadi kasar, terakhir ram kiki.
2: Pak, pemikam itu tu mafatu kata.
3: Pay bo England you pay.
4: Nice one.
1: Thank you too much for the casa. Talem.
3: Tatlo tete ko.
4: Hello, Fanny, I'm still so sweet. The only time you see me, it's one of the nervous.
1: Thank you too much for the casa. Thank you too much for the casa.
4: Thank you. Any shout out?
1: Any shout out?
3: Shout out, Naya.
1: And me go low. You flat three with the minimum. You know how to run a
3: Thank you. Best pain. Spain by the only win in France tomorrow, me are not out. Suppose, most promised are listed.
1: I'm going to go to the UFO.
3: I'm going to go to the UFO.
1: You know what?
2: No.
3: Yes, oh. You know what I'm talking about? I'm talking about the plan. The plan is after tomorrow, I'm going to program like for Messi. MNO came plan with stuff.
4: All right.
1: Pepper, hand me one.
3: You from Utah, like little big one, you play, you kick him top of them Messi with them palo.
1: Thank you too much for the casa. We miss a story in the morning, eh? Catch up tomorrow. Me, I need you call again, bro. Tomorrow, by 10 cents, me high small. Pai ikut lo pai mi harre
2: yeah.
1: Pai sulit itu tomorrow.
2: Ya.
3: Yes. Ni bisa potem every match we start out the game, especially Spain now bisa potem.
1: From life lu di Belém. Is that the day?
2: Lo vamos a
1: hacer.
2: Thank you, Lostorian.
1: Ale.
2: Ya,
1: betul. Ale, kanau pai mi WhatsApp.
3: Kanau
1: Ukraine
3: no
2: rei
3: fruto
2: dem kato. Nice day.
1: Nice day. Catch up.
2: Nice one off. Thank you
1: to mas protakasa. I think thank you to mas Lohem tu, mi sabe.
2: Yes.
1: How am I telling you, Mr. Potem, Spain, but you look so very nice, you can't force a bottle, no friend is released, you can't force a bottle, you know. But anyways, yes, because I'm giving a bottle, I'm going to give a Spain.
2: I'm in Blue England, but I'm giving a shout out to me called Spain, but the first day, well, just before March parade, the World Cup, if you see me, when I see him, you need to cut one. You meet strong support, but don't follow up. One strong support up Spain, where me brother Tom Loughman, but I will miss the camp. Coco, I think had this six
1: seconds.
2: I make him say, have me no more stop ring every day. Your story, and
1: that's again, man. No, me later,
2: I'm laugh for that. Or so, me mean him say, time will you come to me to put football, but you mean no more call. You call him, you know, seven. But I thought you got. Casa with my team England.
1: Yeah.
2: They have time to come, and support them.
1: Team blows.
5: No, background. Iria.
1: Yes.
5: Iria.
1: I think Mr. Till with some cases. I'm busy.
5: Ara Poltai.
1: No. Brother Chief. The president Mr. Lotraka. Today, by Mr. Katsablo, he passed me. Lo tomorrow. Nangku boy, but you must pass him tomorrow. But otherwise,
5: yes. Last match lo semifinals.
1: Yeah.
5: We by me taking place after tomorrow. We me lo jeudi taste.
1: Yeah.
5: Tomorrow's lo taste 6 o'clock. By you looking at Chile versus Spain or semi final finish. But to la country versus to la 14 times in a row. Lo head to head. But especially lo FIFA World Cup. To let him meet him to la 5 times in a row. And lo match by looking at England, I mean, make 3 wins against Argentina. More Argentina make 1 win more. Lo to la match, make a kit lo 1.
1: Okay,
5: so look, lo be sell out for this. You see, more clear said England make at more for this. Rather lo Argentina, but to see me tell him is all something. I mean, all history,
1: yeah.
5: I mean, all history stuff. You got something to happen tomorrow, 90 minutes, so anything will happen.
1: Okay.
5: So I wish him, Protula, I wish him Spain versus France. One, we must go to lose one base winner, one base winner tomorrow.
1: Yeah.
5: And to one base winner between England with Argentina, and by got 2 base winner, Blocolo, Grafana. So I wish him four fellow teams, best of luck tomorrow. We kick off the semifinals 1. And semifinals 2 Lotaste. Yeah. So wish him Fovola team best of luck. And every fans of Vanda too, we support them Fovola team, keep supporting team.
2: Nice
5: one. All time with the spirit of sportsmanship, we make him send, but you miss about the football with them good vibes. And you miss a celebrate one good mood every day of FIFA World Cup tournament.
2: Nice one.
5: Thank you to much.
1: Thank you to much. Kiki, any something you want to tell him before we finish him story and blimey lomoni?
5: Yes, equal all fans. Blow, Mr. Vese, the tail afternoon by me on big days. Blow all fans, citizen, will celebrate some or two or kata will celebrate the families, especially.
2: Carton sweet.
5: The carton sweet. Carton sweet. Me.
1: Can I want them? Say by you come to the studio or them?
5: For them.
1: Tomorrow.
5: Tomorrow. Me come morning. Me come morning.
1: Morning. You want them?
5: Morning. 8 from March. Start at 6. So I think I'm going round. You go down first time. Lo camp. Lo find out atmosphere.
1: Some update to you.
5: Atmosphere. Lo humid town. Lo camp.
2: You're running around.
5: Yes.
2: Set. Nice one.
1: Transdalem. Se look new tomorrow. Se pega any traffic jam. Morning.
5: No, no cut. Roti clear tomorrow.
2: Ah, baroti clear.
5: Roti clear tomorrow.
2: Baroti. I think. Michel on passate mi. Mi look forward plus. Colo.
1: Oh yes.
2: Yes. Colo. Town of first tomorrow.
5: Today afternoon. Pega big celebration. Pega can be storm.
2: Ah,
5: lo. Residence plan mo lo taseriki.
2: Ah yes.
5: Oh, ilu kalu ali celebrate mo 14 July.
1: Oh okay.
5: Independence Day for Franis.
1: Happy Independence Day lo citizens blo Franis. Franis. Yes.
5: Vanuatu.
1: Port Vila mo Vanuatu.
5: Yes.
1: Happy Independence Long Yuvala. More good luck, long
6: time. I think by me chenem brutalem say happy anniversary to color francophone where you start lo Vanuatu, you make him you hold him tight French
5: language,
6: French culture, hemi live stuff, specifically language, but especially culture, Profanish where hemi open culture, and I think hemi shout out to color francophone lo country where you sabe hold him tight, hemi stuff tradition and stuff, so only sabe celebrate them, and yes, today me katon shui ploketa, you can celebrate today, and then you cut one came blo tomorrow and prediction blo kota himself talem say Franis by me tomorrow so tete with him tomorrow me inside the heart blo kota me
1: sasi from you got one feeling na yes
6: me talem say me as tapol se depression by happen so me but anyways yeah
5: me only just to rest rhythm when I can manage to play one short video where you look in my is it l'équipe de France de France Miloka et c'était riposte à tok plo goalkeeper coach plo France animé quand tout ok mais pas fou le bit
6: ok
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6: ok
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1: one
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1: Y presten.
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1: Translate.
5: Maintenant, on est toc pour... goalkeeper coach blo Franis I
1: mean
5: sorry only celebrate the birthday blame blo yesterday and I can blo make one strong to talk statement blame blo Franis national team especially every player should have been present all time blo wish him happy birthday I mean then blame me Franca Ravio I mean goalkeeper coach Franis and I tell him say you've like your talk so far lo very beginning blo competition you've like our good squad and I got happiness but blo make happiness come true need blo you make him tomorrow Lo win tomorrow, please.
1: Yes.
5: So, I mean, one strong statement of friends. And Mr. Vese, all the Francophone, all the studies in the road, all the feeling. I mean, one talk with encouragement, where me motivate them, each player. And I mean, this is about me one plus, lo match tomorrow against him, Spain.
1: Oh, yes.
5: Yeah.
1: Oh, yes. What a moral support where everyone is about them, especially radio inside the place.
5: Yes.
1: Awesome. But you miss a talent, you saw a support also, but you want them come against him, especially you Milo studio. No, but you never saw a support against him, you Milo studio, you support with him everyone.
5: Yeah,
1: yes. Yeah. But otherwise, thank you too much, Kiki. One more you got, you give him update, especially talk save. You go to listeners, look for that, it's not in the film, I think, but me give him a show.
5: Yeah.
6: I think thank you Parker Nicolo Family Studio Casman Nice Music Station in Paradise 98 FM outside the country. Thank you all giving company Loyola 6 o'clock has 10 o'clock me.
1: No, me hurts the way to talk to him on our side. 6 o'clock has 10 o'clock.
6: This is the scientist with them Monsieur Cypress Kiki all in four when we rest on the camera we simply make some talks away call you entertain him you giving you information to do with them World Cup you got a few topics so you story and him some talks away you may just tell him no more true fact to him you may come later on after lo World Cup by mi pulum by mi me kem I kam series and mi kut mi kam me kem e mo series as mi sabe Paradise 98 FM e mi sta me kem tok sabe all same every time ko lo yang wala bli mi te en plan de lo li su sta kam mo te mi plan de lo yang fala wali sabi su social 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
8: no social media social media
6: no su sta to hare hare hare hare but anyway se mi from mi so solo you gasema night from you we start tuning especially saudade ko every beginning lo you gasema night from every beginning lo Vanuatu much love ko lo mi foran ba mi me kem saudade ko coach system para rise right mi sta talent thank you to much live like sta pushum a love lo football ko lo beginning lo Vanuatu so lo kero lo poi and I me kem all parent to involve for him and thank you back and ko lo schools for have support them sports lo country football and no forget mo narvla like, discipline sports lo country so what me from me so much love ko lo mi foran no forget them tevira baby for me li sta lo schools much love lo all and from me so off
8: thank you much Jean and what am Kiki all in for them scientists inside the studio tomorrow I'm going back again by Kiki and me come later on by me give him all update lo matches especially lo camp side where France supporters by base lo him and me by me update tomorrow by RM live inside the Paradise 98 FM as Kiki by me give him all me me seven extensions what am excitement and me start finish lo match lo tomorrow even le sabe tu se you sabe lo sabe lo Kiki no inside the studio say him me very ready for tomorrow
6: no se me interesa probably me how me look you me Inside they work excitement when you meet cat lo beginning come koko is that drop.
8: You lift him up. All right. So I mean, we celebrate them Independence Day.
6: Blow. It's the 14th July.
8: Tone?
2: 14 July.
6: 14 July, lo.
8: 14 July. Galera, dale 14 tasca, man. Ben, no, thank you too much, lo. Kiki with them zone, with them Monsieur, or inside the studio with you in the morning. And song and release today. Get him new. Catch up with you tomorrow morning, lo. 6 o'clock. I'm casting back on 10. Good luck.
6: Much love.
8: Good luck.
6: La France
2: with them Spain.
6: Spain.
8: And moral support the studio and me stop with them Le Bleu. Enjoy this vibe coming up your way.

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One kind future now you may want to blow for what to. More all agreement with them all Naravala country, why only got one part of future. Ya. 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VPTC, long you me everyone.

0: All right, so in one night, last week number, you're a rigid K for Tema song title Malata. People, the time limit to half blow, first hour blow, mid AM show is up. It's then the day 3 in the studio. And welcome back, welcome, low and arfla, mid AM show, blue me, blue paradise 98 FM. This is Joya keeping you company. Me hope you got one good for time low morning, and now you do start blow mid day. So let's see one and a half MGTM cat about today's weather. Badly cloudy and windy, and we stop overall group with them. Possible brief showers, blow rain, and we expected of a parts blow of Vanuatu. And we got one light, moderate, fresh southeasterly, and we stop blow throughout low. All the groups and temperature blue me today, and we range from 24 degrees Celsius down low south to 26 degrees Celsius under blue north. Minimum temperature for tonight, hemi around 14 degrees Celsius down low south to 21 degrees Celsius under blow north. One marine strong wind warning, hemi stop in effect over all coastal waters blow Vanuatu. With them one southeasterly wind plus speed 21 to 25 knots, with them rough solo that way, 2.5 meters, semi stab in place. Low to moderate southeast swell, semi expected as well. Agatha Sea travelers and mariners, please be advised, please take precaution as Agatha wind or semi produce dangerous wave conditions. So, wherever you're listening in Lem, he may be small weather update to me too for today. Stay tuned because you got more update, more fun time, and more good vibes coming up. Low next hour, yeah. If you get fully on that, you to enjoy this next number here. Emmy, one look at the hit song flow, one lot favorite local artist, local boys, flew me coming up right now. Emmy, I will now leave by Chuvi, brought to you by DJ Forts.
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All right, nice. Asuk na bayaram ibutu time limit to then 52 minutes. Stop before you stop. Kick off second hour blow meet AM show. Emil lunchtime as well. And stay tuned from Umega at 11 AM news. Poly then coming up with them FBTC news team. But for now, you do enjoy more the selection blow music. There's nice lasuk number here. Emi by Jean Claude Beheri. Hope Emi budu you low on nice for a midday mood.

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1: Paradise 98 FM News, me Lodian Welin Miridim. Prime Minister Jotham Nabat, by meet with them all for the leader blong independence today, blong talk about next action, blong government alongside blong Maju Mohanda Island, meeting a come after we talk between Vanuatu Mofranis alongside blong Tuvla Island, in opin Kasem on agreement. Prime Minister Nabat Italem, semi important blong harem ting blong all pioneer blong independence before government. He go ahead blong make him next move long national position blong him. After long meeting by me previous media long decision, more road with government by follow. Some place long 300 people we by liko long ra Momotlava Island long attending public service day 2026 long 29 September kasem October. Whereby me taking place long Pangs, Torba Province. Principal Tourism Investment Officer long Department of Tourism, Mark Kalotap. Hemi talem se folem donation we gani fol hemi make him in a long time. Pay me help a more family long way long stadium, one small tourism business. The merit point system we kaf money plan all same part long improve road safety, more fashion long all driver long public road. By regulation order blong him, he come out long August long EIA. Public Works Department confirm him long FBDC News. Motalem se time order ya, minister responsible by sign him. By putum long force all penalty, mo ovens long all driver. Well he break him low mo traffic, we bail point, he come out long license blong all geta. Mo news outside lo country, United States President Donald Trump, he talem se America. By take him more control long Strait of Hormuz. One important shipping road where close up 20% long wall oily pass through long him. Trump italem to sell ship will use some road ya. Pali mas pem fee long help him cost long security. Plan a come after long nuclear tension between America mo Iran long Gulf region. Pesam leader mo low expert will list up question him suppose America got right long take him action all same long international law. Mol analyst tolikat got concerns suppose plan long Trump me put into effect. Hemi save effect and price long oil mo global trade. More update long sports team Vanuatu hemi ready finish long fly and flag blue Vanuatu long Glasgow 2026 Commonwealth Games long Scotland time look him long week ya fastenok with them all get the sports federation only and overall Vanuatu national jersey iko long all Vanuatu ambassadors with them update long sports ya iputum ends long Paradise 98 FM News me Lodian Welin Miridim.

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